0: to trade. The All Ords is trading down 50 points at 93.93. 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
3: Jaden Sullivan will start at halfback for the Rabbitohs in Friday night's high-stakes clash with the Bulldogs, just his third start of the season. Campbell Graham returns from injury, pushing Jai Gray to the bench. Australia has had a great start to the Pan Pacific Swimming Championships in Los Angeles, with Moesha Johnson winning gold in the 10-kilometre open water swim. She says she's in a great run of form heading into next year's Olympics in LA.
4: Yeah, it's pretty crazy to be able to say I've had a complete winning streak for this year, 6 of 6 of 10Ks. Yeah, it's really unheard of, and it's something that I'm pretty proud of for my country and for my sport.
3: There's been mixed results for the Aussie women at the Tahiti Surf Pro. Isabella Nichols through to the second round. Sally Fitzgibbons and Stephanie Gilmore have bowed out. And in AFL, Hawthorn has ruled out Connor Nash for the rest of the season. That's sport. I'm Mike Pearsall.
0: It's 10:04. That's the latest news and sport.
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7: Partly cloudy, a slight chance of a shower in the late morning and afternoon. Winds westerly this morning, expecting a top of 20 degrees. Sunny Thursday with westerly winds tending southeast to southwest in the middle of the day and a temperature range of 7 to 19. Mostly sunny Friday, 6 to 19, with a slight chance of a shower that evening. Currently, it's 16 degrees in downtown Gosford, 15 at Lake Munmorah, and 15 degrees at the entrance.
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0: Got their ticket, Eruption and One Way Ticket from the late 70s, and Wild Horses, Gino Benelli, led off the second hour of the morning show this Wednesday morning here at Coast FM 963 with Wild Horses. Classic album tracks. I've got a couple of those coming your way. Actually, they're scheduled up next, and I'll play those for you. We'll hear from the Beatles, and we'll hear from Olivia Newton-John with classic tracks from a couple of their albums. And as well as that, it's all sponsored by the Wyong Leagues Group. And sometime this hour, I'll give you the chance to go in the draw for good prize, the $250 vouchers drawn every week of the month of August for spending at any of the 12 clubs in the Wyong Leagues Group. Also this hour, I'll be my studio guest this morning will be Chris de Havilland, and we'll be talking to Chris about, a venture that he's working on, and it's a charity venture too. Very interesting, and we'll have Chris on the line just after the 10:30 local news this morning. It's 14 minutes past 10, Coast FM.
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0: Ah, the lovely Liv, Olivia Newton-John, and from 1971, If Not For You, and from the album of the same name, If Not For You. And before that, the Beatles, Good Day Sunshine, and that came out of their Revolver album back in the mid-60s. Beatles and Olivia Newton-John are classic album tracks for this hour. I'll have a couple more between 11 and 12, and I'll be playing Supertramp and Men at Work. Stay around for that. 20 minutes past 10, you're with Coast FM 963. And of course, the classic album tracks are sponsored by the Wyong Leagues Group. And more prizes more often on Coast FM, thanks to the Wyong Leagues Group. This month, we have weekly draws of $250 voucher to spend at any of the 12 clubs in the Wyong Leagues Group. And if you'd like to be in the draw for the remaining draws, still three more to go, the lines are open now to register for the draws. 4322 0072. Give me a call. 4322 0072. I'll take the first six callers to go into the draw with Deb Lennon just after the 10:30 local news every Friday morning in August. But remember, only one entry per person. If you've already registered, you are in the draw for all three remaining draws.
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1: Busted flat in Baton Rouge, waiting for a train.

0: Ah, that's her, Janis Joplin, and her very first hit, Me and Bobby McGee, from 1971. And Rita Coolidge in there too, with Higher and Higher, the old Jackie Wilson song. 28 minutes to 11. Sorry, Ivana, we're just holding you up there. We're keeping you waiting, but I'll just get this bit of business out of the way and tell you that we've added, I got generous and added 8 names to the draw. Matt of Niagara Park, Margot of Long Jetty, Vanessa of Bensville, Steve of Buffs Point, Nolene of Long Jetty, Vicky of Gwendolyn, Eric of Arimba, and Paul from Nora Head. You are all now in the draw, in the draws for the next 3 draws, the prize of a $250 voucher from Wyong Leagues Group, going off every Friday in the month of August. And Phil West will give you the opportunity as well to go in the draw this afternoon in the afternoon show from 12 to 3. And my thanks to Phil for his marathon effort last week, doing 6 hours for me when I couldn't make it in on Wednesday morning. Good on you, Phil. 27 minutes to 11, Coast FM 963.
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3: Good morning, I'm Ivana Rose. Police have released CCTV as detectives investigate the suspicious burning of 2 vehicles at Summerland Point on the Central Coast. The vehicles were allegedly set alight outside a home on Tarwaran Road late last month, causing extensive damage. Detectives believe 2 SUVs seen travelling together in the area may be able to assist with inquiries. One is described as a light-coloured Range Rover with a dark roof and tinted windows, while the second may be a BMW Porsche or similar SUV. Anyone with dash cam or CCTV footage is urged to contact Crime Stoppers. A proposed advanced plastics recycling facility at Jillaby is now on public exhibition, with submissions open until August 28. The facility in Tenoola Drive would process up to 5,000 tonnes of plastic waste a year, turning it into recycled plastic resin for Australian manufacturers. The project has New South Wales EPA funding support and would operate 24 hours a day using a closed-loop water recycling system. It is expected to create local jobs and increase the region's plastics recycling capacity. The Central Coast appears to have reached a significant tipping point in the shift towards electric and hybrid vehicles, with fewer than half of all new vehicles sold in July powered solely by petrol or diesel. Fresh analysis of vehicle registration data by Central Coast-based consultancy Sea Change Solutions shows petrol and diesel vehicles accounted for just 49% of new vehicle sales across the region in July. It is the first time the figure has fallen below 50%. In sport, in the Central Coast Rugby Union Finals, delivered plenty of drama at Woi Woi Oval on Sunday, with Terrigal and Woi Woi progressing to the preliminary finals. In Premier One, the Terrigal Trojans defeated Warnervale 43-12 in a convincing performance, ending Warnervale's season. In Women's Premier One, Woi Woi needed extra time to overcome Warnervale 19-12 in a thrilling minor semi-final, keeping their premiership campaign alive. This has been Coast FM Local News in association with Coast Community News.
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0: Partly cloudy, a slight chance of a shower in the late morning and afternoon today, and the winds westerly this morning, expecting a top of 20 degrees. A sunny Thursday with westerly winds tending southeast to southwest in the middle of the day, 7 to 19, and mostly sunny Friday, 6 to 19. Currently it's 17 degrees at Tuggerah, 18 degrees at Doyleson, and 18 at Bensville.

0: Oh, that's the Swingers, and from 1981, that was a number one song for them too. It's called Counting the Beat. Coast of M963, 21 minutes to 11 here on The Morning Show, and bringing you the better music mix, the classic hits of the 60s through to the 90s. On the phone, I have a man that I want to introduce to you. He became aware of a major problem facing us all on the Central Coast. His name is Chris de Haviland, and he tells me that over 30,000 children living on the coast and in the Hunter region are living below the poverty line. That's just incredible. But Chris and his partner have chosen to do something about it, and he's on the line now to tell me and you all about it. Good morning, Chris.
1: Good morning, Chris. That's like an echo.
0: Yes, it is, isn't it?
1: How are you?
0: I'm good, thanks. Now, you and your partner have begun performing as a duo at various venues around the coast and calling your show Charity Case and raising funds for the Wyong-based charity We Care Connect. Now, you'll be at the Avoca Beach Bowling Club this coming Sunday afternoon. Is that all right? That's all...
1: Absolutely correct. Mate, yes.
0: Please tell our listeners what they can expect on Sunday.
1: Well, I'm not going to lay claim to be Mother Teresa's sidekick, because actually it was a gentleman 10 years ago here in local on the Central Coast who saw the amount of kids that are living below the poverty line and he said, if I don't do something, who will? And he started it, Eric, and it's been going, as I said, for 10 years. They collect clothing and from newborn up to 18 years for kids those ages, and where there's folks and parents and they've got problems or whatever the case might be. So when I saw that, they get no government funding, they don't have trips to Barbados because someone's making money out of it, it's all voluntary, they're doing such a great job. I thought, well, what can we do? Because we live on the coast and it's pretty dang cold in the winter nights, and I thought it's even colder if you've got nowhere to put your head down and you've got no good warm clothes.
0: Absolutely.
1: So that's how we started, and I've been called a charity case on more than one occasion, with good reason. So with the old guitar case, thought we'll call that Charity Case, because Sandy, my better half, and myself, we've been doing shows for a long time, and we've had the joy of entertaining folk on the Central Coast and the Hunter and overseas, and thought, well, that's something we can do. We don't have to take our production gear with us. All we need is our sound gear, cheeky attitude, have lots of fun, and just have a party, as long as we can have our donation barrel to one side and people can request songs. Or we like to say we do the greatest of all time voices, because that's our thing, is to do other people's voices. And it just so happens that this coming Sunday, I know you've got suspicious minds, but yes, it is the anniversary of the last time the Kang left the building. So we thought there will be quite a few requests to do some Elvis songs, I'm sure.
0: I'll bet.
1: But And you mentioned earlier music from the 60s to the 90s. That's predominantly what we cover, although I've been putting a lot more recent material in too, because younger folk come along and, oh, if I haven't heard it, well, that's a challenge. Let's give it a go.
0: Yes. Well,
1: you can challenge us with the song. As long as you put something in the donation box, if you've got a wedding coming up and you want to wish someone goodwill, or if you've got a birthday or whatever it is, and give us the name of the person who's your guest of honour, and tell us a bit about him, and I'll do a song on the spot for him. Do anything you like, really. Run around the block, or you can spend extra money, and I'll shut up completely, and that'll make everyone happy. So
0: Chris,
1: the idea being any excuse to raise a dollar to help We Care Connect, mate.
0: Absolutely. Now, I've seen video of you and Sandy performing, and this looks to be fabulous stuff. Particularly the impression. I love the impression, because I was going to say, when I was young, artists doing impressions were quite popular. And you know, I'm a fair age now. I recall seeing Sammy Davis Jr. doing impressions in a show when he came out here.
1: He was great.
0: You don't see that art form as much these days, and you've brought it back by the sound of it.
1: Well, I used to do 3-hour sessions years ago, but our production show took over, and the video you've seen is parts of that. So that takes a long time to set up, and we've still got it going, and we'll go out and work with it, but it takes a long time. We've got costumes and wigs,
0: yes,
1: and props,
0: indeed,
1: and
0: yep,
1: big screen and everything else. With this, we take our sound gear. So then I can take my guitars and I can do some of the stuff that I don't get to do in the other show, things like Pink Floyd or, as I said, Bowie before, or, I don't know, Ed Sheeran, the people that I wouldn't do in the production show perhaps, but if someone wants something, yeah, that's a great song, let's do it, you know, some good old blues numbers.
0: Has anybody, has anybody ever caught you out with the song challenge?
1: I might say I did a good job of the song, but they did it. I mean, we've done the lovely Grange Hotel a couple of times, and they're very generous down there. They said, yeah, if you want to try something, go out the back and we'll give it a go. And the people, not well-heeled people, but still, yeah, you did a good attempt at that, pal, and threw some, put some money in the donation box. That's all what we're doing it for. It's not ending in a ceremony. The idea is to have a party, have a good time.
0: Indeed.
1: Then you do good, something good without feeling like it's your homework, you know?
0: Look, I would urge other clubs, bowling clubs, golf clubs, RSL leagues, clubs, etc. It's a great chance to host one of these shows and to do something for the children on the coast. It sounds like a fabulous idea.
1: So I'll give my email address. That's info@wowfactor.com.au. If there's a venue that says, oh, yeah, we'd like to do something, send us an email, and then, especially if it's really local, because going somewhere that's a fair distance, you go to the Hunter, and I've got to remortgage the house to pay for the fuel. But, in this case, we're happy to say yes, probably a Sunday afternoon is usually when we've got that bit of time. But we can work something in, and it's a good feeling to be able to think that, well, I've enjoyed myself, but I've given someone else a chance of enjoying themselves a bit better than their normal plight. And it's only $51, by the way, and that covers, on their website, it's all listed there, the things that they need and what your money, if you donate money, what it covers, and $51, and that's a package for a kid to be warm and clothed, and they've done a brilliant job there. The local Wyong Footy Club, which also has Avoca Beach, has given them property in which they can store all this stuff, and they hand it out free of charge to people in need for their kids. So, it just seemed like that would be good to be able to assist.
0: Chris, you and Sandy are doing a great job with this, and I do urge our listeners, if you've got a little time on Sunday afternoon, why don't you get down to the Avoca Beach Bowling Club and see the show, and throw in a song challenge and throw some money in the in the donation.
1: Oh, I'll be wishing I'd never mentioned that. No, go for it.

0: Good luck with that, Chris, and good luck doing more of these shows. You're doing a great job for the children on the coast.
1: And thanks for your support too, mate. I much appreciate it.
0: My pleasure to do that. Okay. Thank you, Chris, very much.
1: Thanks, mate. Bye.
0: Coast FM 963, and it's 12 minutes to 11. Here's Tina Arena. Change.

0: Oh, Tina Arena. That was big for her back in 1994. 21 weeks in the charts. Chains. 8 minutes to 11 at Coast FM 963. National news coming your way with Josh Bryant bringing you up to date with all the big news at 11 o'clock. And after this short break, I've got for you Ray Charles, and he's going to hit the road, Jack.
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1: It's 11 o'clock. Good morning, I'm Dusty Fitzpatrick. Police have dropped domestic violence charges laid against Bondi Beach hero Ahmed El Ahmed. The 44-year-old was charged with assault after an incident involving his father at a Bankstown home in March. El Ahmed confronted and disarmed one of the gunmen during the Bondi Beach terror attack. The Prime Minister is being accused of arrogance and hubris after failing to apologise to his female Japanese counterpart. Anthony Albanese made a gesture in front of his chest while discussing melons he was gifted by Sene Takeuchi. The opposition is urging Mr Albanese to acknowledge he made a mistake and offended a key ally. Liberal leader Angus Taylor has told Mark Levy the PM's stubbornness is unbecoming.
2: This bloke just can't bring himself to do it. He can't. He's full of hubris. There's no humility when he makes a mistake. He did stuff up, and he should fess up when he stuffed up.
1: The coalition is preparing to unveil plans to bring down migration and to cut visas for students, graduates and backpackers. Shadow Housing Minister Andrew Bragg will use an address at the National Press Club to argue the changes are needed to ensure housing construction can keep pace with new arrivals. The state's health minister has written to the medical regulator to ask why it suspended the sale of defibrillators used across the New South Wales ambulance fleet. The paramedics union claims some of its members have reported issues with the devices. Ryan Park says he's been assured the defibs used in the state are safe, but he wants to know why they've been blocked from being sold.
3: That's not because we're necessarily going into and buying more of these every single day or every single month, but I more clarity as a big contractor or as a big client of this product and a big user of this product as to the reasons why. And I think New South Wales taxpayers deserve that.
1: New data shows Sydney's West is now the state's most dynamic entrepreneurial hub. A Business New South Wales report suggests infrastructure investments and a young population have helped drive business growth in the region. A new online program is being launched to help new Australian mothers who use alcohol to cope with anxiety. The Matilda Centre's Dr. Katrina Pryor says they're looking for 130 people to take part in the program.
4: Not everyone wants to admit that they might be drinking, particularly if they're breastfeeding, but we want to bring awareness to this, that we know motherhood is difficult, it's overwhelming.
1: Also making news, Commonwealth Bank says it's seen home loan applications tumble by 15% since May, and travellers on the T1 North Shore and Western Line and the T9 Northern Line in Sydney are being warned of delays due to repair work. In finance, the All Ords trading down 42 points at 94.01, one Aussie dollar buying 70 US cents.
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8: There are fears Adam Reynolds may enter retirement from the physio table. The Broncos captain is currently sidelined and described as a 50-50 chance of playing again this season by teammate Ben Hunt. Emerging Giants forward Max Krasuski has ended speculation over his AFL future by re-signing until 2028. Captain Toby Green telling the playing group after the 22-year-old rejected interest from rival clubs.
9: All right, I've got a good one. Big G Train signed on for another 2 years. Well done, Grewer. I'm sure you had a tough decision and your career's starting to come along really nicely.
8: MacArthur has been knocked out of the Australia Cup with a penalty shootout loss to NPL club Southern Districts Raiders. And the Wallaroos have announced their new coach, Sione Fukafuka, will take the reins through to the end of the 2029 Women's Rugby World Cup. That's sport. I'm Mike Pearsall.
1: Thanks, Mike. It's 11:04. That's news and sport.
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6: partly cloudy today with the slight chance of a shower, they're saying, in the late morning. Well, it's late morning now, but they're also saying afternoon, so there could be. Winds are westerly this morning, expecting a top of 20 degrees. A sunny Thursday with westerly winds tending southeast to southwest in the middle of the day, and temperatures 7 to 19, and mostly sunny Friday, 6 to 19, with the slight chance of a shower that evening. Currently 18 degrees in Gosford, 18 at Canwell, and 18 degrees at Yamina Beach.
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But when his drinking, lusting, and his hunger for power became known to more and more people, the demands to do something about this outrageous man began.

Leo Sayer, and Have You Ever Been In Love? And before that, to head off the third hour of the morning show this Wednesday morning, Boney M. and big song for them, Rasputin, back from the late 70s. 14 minutes past 11, you're with Coast FM 963 and bringing you the better music mix, the classic hits of the 60s, 70s, 80s and 90s. Have you started planning your activities for September yet? Well, look, put this one in the diary or on the calendar. Sounds of the Coast, the Coast FM Sounds of the Coast at the Wyong Spring Fair. Yep, all in one, big show, big day. A free community event, and it'll be held at the Wyong Race Club on Saturday the 19th of September from 10 till 6. There'll be live music from groups like Montana, the Cuter Groove Party Band, David Tapp's band, Aussie Anthems. The Camrys will be there, and the Retrospectives too. So they'll be playing through the day, plus carnival rides. There'll be food trucks, arts and crafts, pony rides, etc. The best part, Coast FM is broadcasting live from midday on that day. So why don't you get along there to the Wyong Race Club and the Coast FM Sounds of the Coast at the Wyong Spring Fair on Saturday, September 19, and it's all proudly supported by Central Coast Council. 11:15, and coming up for you in a little while, I'm going to give you the chance to win a couple of tickets to, I've only got one double pass, but we did talk to Chris Redaway from the Art House a few weeks ago, and she gave us some tickets for a couple of shows, and one of them was called Two Blood. And I'll tell you about the show before I open the lines, but we'll do that just a bit later in this hour. So stay with us here on Coast FM.

wasn't clear. Was it yesterday? No, wait, the day before. Finally got a ride with a preacher man who asked, were you bound on such a cold, dark afternoon? As we drove on through the rain, as he listened, I explained, and he left me.

0: Elvis Presley with Kentucky Rain, a song written by Eddie Rabbit of all people. You know, the Love a Rainy Night guy, Eddie Rabbit, and he wrote Kentucky Rain for Elvis. Beach Boys and I Get Around, and you're with Coast FM 963 in the morning. 21 minutes past 11, Ivana Rose will update us with local news at 11:30. Now, do not ring now, but let me just tell you about this show ahead of time so that you get an idea whether you really want to see the show or not. Australian Dance Theatre production presented in association with Kurinjai. True Blood is a dance work that tells the tale of a forbidden romance through movement, from the blush of early love through the tensions that come of relationships that cross borders, language, culture and time. So it's a dance production. It only runs 1 hour. There is no interval. It's on Thursday the 20th of August at 8 p.m. And I will, in a short time, I will open the phones and give you a chance if you'd like to try for the tickets. I have just one double pass for the show, True Blood, at the Art House Theatre in Wyong on Thursday, 20th of August. And I will give it to the third caller when I open the phone lines. But not yet, please. I'll give you a call shortly on that one. And coming up for you now, a couple of, after this break, a couple of classic album tracks, Supertramp and Man at Work.
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0: Two more classic album tracks in our series sponsored by the Wyong Leagues Group, and Down Under, Men at Work, from their album in 1981 called Business as Usual. And we heard from Supertramp as well with Take the Long Way Home, and that came from an album of theirs called Breakfast in America. 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
3: Good morning, I'm Ivana Rose. Train commuters on the Central Coast are being warned of delays of up to 20 minutes heading towards the city due to urgent signal repairs at Redfern and between Central and Town Hall. Central Coast services may make additional stops between Barara and Hornsby and could be delayed at stations while repairs continue. Crews are on site to fix the issue, with commuters urged to check transport apps and information screens for updates. Marine Rescue New South Wales volunteers across the Central Coast were kept busy during the state's second busiest July on record. Here's Marine Rescue New South Wales Commissioner Todd Andrews.
4: Our volunteers are on call 24 hours a day, 7 days a week, and once again demonstrated their commitment to keeping the boating community safe by responding whenever they were needed.
3: The Hunter Central Coast region recorded 71 search and rescue missions throughout July, with crews from Brisbane Water, Terrigal, Tuggera Lakes and Nora Head among those responding. Lake Macquarie recorded the highest demand with 31 missions, while Brisbane Water crews responded to 10. Across the region, 139 people were safely returned to shore. A former Terrigal High School captain has swapped a scholarship to study criminology for a successful career in plumbing. Mackenzie Walker, now 23, completed her apprenticeship and TAFE New South Wales training at Wyong before becoming a plumbing team manager. With women making up just 1% of plumbers nationally, Mackenzie is encouraging more women to consider the trade, saying being a great tradie has nothing to do with gender. She hopes to eventually run her own plumbing business. In sport, Woi Woi progressed to the Central Coast Rugby Union Women's Premier One preliminary final after a dramatic extra-time victory over Warnervale on the weekend. The Lions were locked at 12-all at the end of regulation before finding the decisive points to win 19-12 at Woi Woi Oval on Sunday. In the Men's Premier One minor semi, Terrigal comfortably accounted for Warnervale's 43-12 to also book a place in the preliminary final. This has been Coast FM Local News in association with Coast Community News. I'm Ivana Rose from the local newsroom. Have a great day.
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0: Partly cloudy with a slight chance of a shower in the afternoon, because it hasn't happened in the late morning. Winds are westerly today and expecting a top of 20. Sunny Thursday with westerly winds tending southeast to southwest in the middle of the day and 7 to 19. And mostly sunny Friday, 6 to 19. Currently, it's pretty uniform everywhere, around 18 degrees at Baddow Bay, Waiea and Kincumber. Now, the opportunity for you to win a double pass to see True Blood. And I told you about the show before. It is a dance production at the Art House Theatre on Thursday, the 20th of August, and the winner will be the third caller ringing on 4322 0072 to see the Australian Dance Theatre production of True Blood at the Art House Theatre, 8 o'clock show, Thursday, 20th of August. 23 minutes to 12, Coast FM 963.

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0: Marsha Hines and a number one song for her back in the late 70s, You. And as well as that, I played Kacey Chambers, also a number one song for her. It was her very first hit called Not Pretty Enough and came out in, early 2000s. 16 minutes to 12 at Coast FM 963, and congratulations to Therese of Berkeley Vale. She's the winner of the tickets to see the double pass to see Two Blood at the Arthouse Theatre on the 20th of August. Congratulations, Therese. 11:45, news coming your way at 12 o'clock. Look, I'd like you to join me tonight, my kind of music, between 6 and 8 tonight. And tonight I'm featuring in our songwriters special in the second hour, Felice and Boodle O'Brien, who wrote so many of the Everly Brothers hits. But it's not all Everly Brothers. There'll be Roy Orbison. There's, a heap of tracks tonight. I've got Carl Perkins, Buddy Holly, Dolly Parton, Bobby Gentry, Glenn Campbell, Conway Twitty, so J.O.K. and Johnny Reb too, all featured in My Kind of Music tonight with our songwriter special between in the second hour of the program. 11:45, Coast FM.
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0: That's Annie's song from John Denver from the mid-70s. 10 minutes to 12 at Coast FM 963. You're invited to the 2026 Wellness Talk Series. It's at Greenpoint Community Centre Auditorium in Coolang Road this coming Saturday at 2 o'clock. This month's guest speaker is Catherine Beecroft, a naturopath and nutritionist, presenting Gut Health, Why Everything Starts in the Gut. 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Look who's here, Phil West himself, the marathon man from last week. Only 3 hours today.
1: Seems I was just here yesterday. Anyway, Chris, thank you for the intro. The first song after the 12 o'clock news in the afternoon show with Phil West was this British pop duo's first number one hit in 1984, which sold over 2 million copies in the US of A. At the time, the song came from a mistake from one of the band members to his parents. That's a bit hard to work that one out. Anyway, keep you guessing, keep you thinking. Second song won a Grammy Award for Best R&B Performance by a Duo or Group at the Grammy Awards in 1977 and was written by a member of Earth, Wind and Fire for this girl group.
0: Oh.
1: Try and work that out. And the third song was written by Hal David and Burt Bacharach for Gene Pitney. This is easy.
0: Yes.
1: Which starts with the words, "Dearest darling, I had to write to say that I won't be home anymore." And the fourth song is part of an American trilogy by this American singer who now has Parkinson's disease. That's an easy one to guess. All this and more in the afternoon show after 12 with Phil West on Coast FM 963, the classic hit station on your coast. Thanks, Chris.
0: Well said. Thank you, Phil. And stay with Phil this afternoon, 12 till 3. He'll give you the chance to go in the draw, too, for those great prizes. 8 minutes to 12. This is Michael Jackson to take me out. And I'll be back tonight at 6 with My Kind of Music. And again on Saturday afternoon at 4 with Soundtrack.

0: That's a great African beat in that song, isn't it? Neil Diamond doing the Suleiman, and what a song that is. And also last Saturday night at the Doyle, Doyleson RSL, Peter Byrne, the Irishman, did all those Neil Diamond songs. I was lucky enough to get along to that Full House concert. Can you believe an Irishman doing Neil Diamond? You'd swear it was Neil Diamond if you put your hands on your face. It was a great show. I'm glad I went. And so did a lot of the listeners I met up there. In the bracket of four to open the afternoon show, we had Gene Pitney, 24 Hours from Tulsa, The Best of My Love with the Emotions, and Wham with George Michael, and Andrew Ridgely with Wake Me Up Before You Go-Go. You'll be go-going with the music this afternoon on Coast FM 963, the Classic Hit Station, 25 past 12. You've got Phil West until 3, doing my normal shift today after the marathon last week. Big thank you to Chris Maitland for his morning show. Always great songs in Chris's show. He'll be back tonight with My Kind of Music at 6 o'clock for 2 hours. I've got some great songs coming up this hour. Whispering Jack's got a song, as is Deborah Conway, and the New Beats. That's the falsetto voices group, the answer to the Four Seasons in the 60s. But right through this month, August, we're doing the classic album tracks brought to you by Wang League's group. And this hour, we're looking at the album Magical Mystery Tour from the Fab Four. And also a song from Xanadu. It's all coming up next.
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Love the effects in that Beatles track, I'm the Walrus, from the Magical Mystery Tour album. And in that classic album, track Double Play, we had Cliff Richard teaming up with Olivia Newton-John for Suddenly Out of Xanadu, the movie. And the album, it's 24 to 1, Coast FM 963, Phil West this afternoon playing all the hits you know and love with a better music mix. And would you like to help people living with dementia? Well, tonight there's a big event on at the Central Coast Grammar School. It's called Music and the Mind. It's an unforgettable variety show to help raise funds for people living with dementia. It starts at 6. It's in the Performing Arts Centre at the Central Coast Grammar School. There'll be world-class musicians, talented music students and choirs performing. Sounds like a great night. 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Okay, here's John Farnham whispering Jack Reasons.

0: Love the falsetto voices of the New Beats with the breakaway song follow-up to Bread and Butter from the 60s. And in that triple play, we had Deborah Conway, Aussie talent, It's Only the Beginning, and John Farnham from that huge album from the 1986, Whispering Jack, with Reasons. It's 11 minutes to 1, Coast FM 963, with Phil West getting you through lunch. If you're having lunch out there, let's get out into the garden on this rather cloudy day. Sherilyn Darcy has got some tips for you.
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That's a 70s classic, Dave Edmonds and Girls Talk. It's 5 minutes to one, Coast FM 963 with Phil West this afternoon. And after the news at one, we've got a singer who went solo from Matchbox 20, the band. Steve Winwood and his group's got a song. So Elton will appear on your radio, and so will a Spanish-flavoured song with Laura. But to take us to the news, here's a great cover version of Loving Spoonful's song, Summer in the City by Joe Cocker. The news, sport and weather is next.

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1: It's 1 o'clock. Good afternoon. I'm Madeline. Police say the arrest of a man in the state's north is a strong warning to the community that all 3D printed weapons are illegal. Detectives searched a home and an office in Moree, where the 32-year-old works as a solicitor. Detective Superintendent John Watson says a 3D printer, blueprints and multiple weapons were seized.
2: Two weapons were conventional firearms meaning traditional firearms, by legitimate manufacturers. Other firearms at the location were made privately. They were non-conventional firearms, so privately made firearms.
1: Police have dropped domestic violence charges against Bondi terror attack hero Ahmed Al-Ahmed. The 44-year-old was charged with assault and stalking offences over an incident involving his father in March. He's always maintained his innocence. Another of Anthony Albanese's female cabinet ministers has leapt to the Prime Minister's defence over his comments about his Japanese counterpart. Mr. Albanese used a podcast to talk about the melons he was gifted by Sanae Takaichi while making hand gestures at his chest. The opposition's urging the Prime Minister to apologise over the incident, but Labor MP Claire O'Neill says the coalition's blowing the issue out of proportion.
3: This is an absolute stunt, and it was from the very beginning. Our government is universally focused on the things that matter to you at home, the issues you're having paying the bills, the issues you're having filling up the car, and we're not going to lose focus because the Liberals want to play parlour games.
1: Corporate watchdog ASIC is warning Australians against online investment platform YepBit and YepBit Exchange. Investors say they've been unable to withdraw funds from the platform. YepBit's also accused of making false claims that ASIC's frozen investor funds while it complies with audits or regulatory requirements. Advocates want to see more investment in transport links for Sydney's west, as new data reveals the region's outpacing the east when it comes to business growth. Analysis shows between 2017 and 2025, Blacktown, Canterbury Bankstown and Hawkesbury saw the highest increases in businesses with employees. Business New South Wales Chief Executive Dan Hunter says there needs to be more investment in infrastructure.
4: So that people can live and work close to where they live. So we'd love to see some of these transport links go ahead to the new Western Sydney Airport and obviously link Western Sydney with the rest of Sydney and beyond.
1: And rescue crews in Western Colombia are desperately searching for survivors following a 7.4 magnitude earthquake. In finance, the All Ords is trading down 53 points at 93.90, one Australian dollar buying 70.5 US cents.
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7: Good afternoon. The Broncos are determined to have a say in the makeup of the NRL finals despite being out of contention for the top eight. Brisbane's hoping to put a dent in the minor premiership aspirations of the Warriors when they meet at Suncorp Stadium Saturday night. Utility Ben Hunt says it's going to be a challenge.
8: No, it's going to be a good game. It really is. They're playing some really good footy and, you know, I know we're out of the finals, but we're still desperate to finish our year on a high and I think it'll be a good competition.
7: Tanela Tupou is expected to start at prop for the Wallabies in Saturday's test against Japan in Townsville. Geelong coach Chris Scott has refused to speculate on whether Jake Colajanny will play again. The Cats have made the defender unavailable for selection from all football with no timeline for a return. And Australia's two-time world surfing champion Tyler Wright has been knocked out of the Tahiti Pro by a 14-year-old wildcard. That's sport. I'm Adam Hawes.
1: It's 1:04. That's the latest news and sport.
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11: It's a bit cloudy out there this afternoon, partly cloudy for the rest of the day with a slight chance of an afternoon shower coming through. Westerly winds blowing to 20 kilometres an hour on the coast and a maximum 20 degrees. And for your Thursday, more sunshine. Back to sunshine tomorrow with westerly winds turning southwest to southeasterly. Temperature range 7 to 19 degrees, and looking to Friday, more sunshine, slight chance of a late shower. The weekend will be a little bit different, I read ahead, with light winds on Friday. And the temperature range then of 5 to 19 degrees. At Coast FM at 5 past 1. Down at Pearl Beach, it's 19 degrees. But up at Tookley, it's a bit cooler. They've got a bit of a breeze up there at 16. And outside our studios in downtown Gosford, it's 19 degrees.
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0: That man is so talented, Rob Thomas, ex-Max Box 20. What a voice, Her Diamonds, that song's called. And in that bracket of four to open the second hour of the afternoon show, we had Steve Winwood with the Spencer Davis Group, Give Me Some Lovin', and your song, probably one of the first songs Elton John put out in the early 70s, and Laura Branigan with Marie's favourite song, Spanish Eddie, for all the Eddies listening this afternoon, 21 past one. Good afternoon, Phil West on Coast FM 963. You know us well. We play the better music mix with the classic hits. We are the leading community station on the Central Coast, as if you didn't know. And coming up very soon, we've got some Barnsley on your radio. We've got the a classic from the Everly Brothers, and they will visit the Silk Degrees album if we've got time. But right through August, we're doing the classic album tracks, brought to you by the Warring Leagues Group. And this hour we're visiting the album Sirocco by Ozzy Kroll and Mirage by Fleetwood Mac. It's all coming up next.
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That was a great album for Fleetwood Mac. Follow up to Rumours, the Mirage album, Gypsy, with Stevie Nicks up front there. And we went to the Sirocco album with Ozzy Krall and James Rain, Things Don't Seem, another great album from the 80s. Classic album tracks we're playing right through August, brought to you by Wyong Leagues Group. And next hour, we've got the two albums featured are No Jacket Required and Tea for the Tillerman. That's coming up next hour. It's 27 minutes to 2, Coast FM 963. We are live and local. Here's Jimmy Barnes, Barnesy. What an artist he is. Too Much Ain't Enough Love.

Now on Coast FM, welcome to Phil's Flicks, with a song from a movie we all know and love. Let's dip into the vault and see what I've got for you this week. Notting Hill is a 1999 romantic comedy starring Julia Roberts and Hugh Grant about a London bookshop owner, William Thacker, played by Grant, whose humdrum existence is thrown into turmoil when famous American actress Anna Scott, played by Roberts, walks into his shop and they forge an improbable romance. Remember it well, don't we, Notting Hill? The film was well received by critics and was the highest grossing British film of all time up until its release, which has since been eclipsed, of course, with box office sales of $364 million. That's a lot of money, isn't it? Also in the cast is Hugh Bonneville from TV's Downton Abbey, you remember him, and Emma Chambers, who played Alice in The Vicar of Dibley, remember Scatterbrain Alice in that show. The film soundtrack contains 13 songs, including She by Elvis Costello, Ain't No Sunshine by Bill Withers, Gimme Some Lovin' by the Spencer Davis Group that we played earlier, and No Matter What by Boyzone. And the song I'm about to play, When You Say Nothing at All by Ronan Keating. So now on Coast FM, here is Phil's Flick song for this week.

0: That's Don and Phil. We know them well. The Everly Brothers from the 60s. Gone, gone, gone. And we went to Phil's Flicks there with Notting Hill, the movie highlighted from 1999. Ronan Keating, the star of The Voice, of course. He's a judge on The Voice or a coach. When You Say Nothing at All. That's a great song from a great movie. We remember it well, don't we? More Phil's Flicks at the same time. Next Wednesday on Coast FM 963 with Phil West this afternoon till 3. It's 15 to 2 and looking at the radar, some showers and cold winds are coming up from the southwest. So if you've got some washing on the line, I'd suggest you get out there and get it in because it's going to get wet by the look of the radar at the moment. Predicted for late this evening, well, this evening, but they've come a bit early, I think. Okay, we're visiting the Silk Degrees album next with the wonderful man himself, Boz Scaggs.
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Country and Western singer. That's Glen Campbell, of course, with Galveston. Great song, that one. And Boss Gags from the Silk Degrees album. We're all alone. I'm not alone. You've got Coast FM this afternoon with Phil Westall 3. 5 minutes to two. After the news at two, we've got Frankie Valli and his band. We've got John Fogarty and his band. And the Pointer Sisters with a song written by The Boss. I wonder what song that is.

0: It's 2 o'clock. Good afternoon. I'm Madeline McNeil. The opposition's reiterated a pledge to slash migration to align population growth with housing supply. Shadow Housing Minister Andrew Bragg has addressed the National Press Club. He argues the annual net migration rate should be lowered to around 180,000, close to half the current levels. Senator Bragg claims this target will allow more Australians to own their own home.
1: This reduction can be achieved by getting the requisite skill changes that industry needs, by having modest reductions in international students, working holiday makers, and some unskilled workers.
0: The federal government has been referred to the National Anti-Corruption Commission over the development of its gambling reforms. Labor's seeking to restrict the number of betting commercials broadcast on TV, radio and online. Independent MP Andrew Wilkie claims donations and gifts from the private sector may have improperly swayed the policy in favour of gambling companies. The state opposition has issued a please explain to the government about new powers given to police to crack down on e-bikes. No devices have been crushed since legislation passed in May, allowing police to seize and destroy illegal bikes. Shadow Transport Minister Natalie Ward says people deserve to feel safe on the roads.
2: John Graham told everyone he was firing up the crusher, and 6 months later, the only thing being crushed is his credibility. Parents and pedestrians don't need another announcement from Labor. They need these dangerous illegal e-bikes taken off our streets. They need to explain why this crackdown still isn't operating.
0: Labor says the new laws will be in effect soon. A solicitor from the state's north has been charged with using a 3D printer to make guns. Police will allege the 32-year-old man had a number of guns inside his Moree home, along with a 3D printer and blueprints at his workplace nearby. Women with young children are being invited to take part in research designed to reduce reliance on alcohol to treat anxiety. A study by the University of Sydney has found more than half of new mothers are at risk of an anxiety disorder. The Matilda Centre's Dr. Katrina Pryor says when she became a mother herself, she discovered alcohol is a common coping mechanism.
3: And one of the things that they really put forward that they wanted was something that is almost hands-free. So the program has an audio podcast in there so mums can learn tips and tricks, evidence-based ways of managing their anxiety and drinking.
0: And a civilian police employee in Sydney has been charged with assaulting a woman in an alleged act of domestic violence. In finance, Theo Lord is down 58 points at 93.84. One Australian dollar is buying 70.56 US cents.
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6: Penrith Panthers coach Ivan Cleary holds no resentment towards the tax incentives given to the PNG Chiefs. Four-time Premiership winger Brian To'o is the latest big name to sign for the expansion club's first season in 2028. Cleary says they wanted to keep To'o, but it was difficult to compete financially.
7: I got to be honest, I had a little moment the other day. Very sad that the business is going to be going, but, you know, I've had a few of those over the years too, so you got to move on, and it is a business too.
6: Rugby seven star Madison Levi could make her Wallaroos debut next week, named in the squad to play New Zealand. Moesha Johnson has won gold in the 10-kilometre open water swim at the Pan Pac Championships in California. Sally Fitzgibbons has bowed out of the Tahiti Pro in the opening round at Chaupu, and the Sydney Kings have parted ways with three-time NBL champion Jalen Galloway. That's sport. I'm Adam Hawes.
0: It's 2:04. That's the latest news and sport.
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10: Well, the showers have just gone through Gosford. It's clearing up, but there's a slight chance of another shower this afternoon, even the chance of a thunderstorm. It'd be partly cloudy with westerly winds blowing to 20 k's an hour, and the maximum in most suburbs we're just under, or we were, of 20 degrees. And for your Thursday, back to sunny with west to southwesterly winds turning southeast on the coast to 20 k's an hour, and the temperature range 7 to 19 degrees. And looking into Friday, more sunshine, but the slight chance of a late shower coming through with light winds. Temperature range then of 5 to 19 degrees. At Coast FM at 2:05, currently at Pete's Ridge at 17 degrees. At Point Frederick, it's a bit cooler down there, 14 degrees. And outside our studios in downtown Gosford, it's cooled down also to 14 degrees.
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0: We love the sound of the Four Seasons with Frankie Valli and those falsetto voices. Save It For Me from one of their classic hits from the 60s. And Creedence strumming that guitar with John Fogerty. I heard it through the grapevine, a version of that song by Marvin Gaye, wasn't it? He did the original. And the Pointer Sisters with a song, would you believe, written by Bruce Springsteen, the Boss. Fire. I hope we fired up your radio with that one. And James Rain, ex-Aussie Crawl, doing a solo in 1989 for One More River, opened the third hour of the afternoon show on Coast of M963 with Phil West till 3, playing all the favourites that you know and love with a better music mix. We call them the classic hits. We are live and local on the Central Coast this afternoon on this wild day for about a half an hour ago. It's 20 past two. You've got Phil West. And also this hour, I'm going to give you an opportunity to go into the draw to win one of four $250 vouchers to spend at any of the Wyong Leagues club group clubs. And but don't ring yet. I'll give you a cue to call before 3 o'clock where you can enter that draw. Four of them happening every Friday morning. We've had one last Friday and three to go. Drawn after the local news at 10:30 with Deb Lennon. Stay tuned as to when you can register. Also, right through this month, we're doing the classic album tracks brought to you by that Wyong Leagues group. And this hour, we're visiting the album No Jacket Required from the man who can play the drums and sings up a storm, and also The Cat from the T for the Tillerman album. It's all coming up after this.
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It's not time to make a change. Just relax, take it easy. You're still young, that's your fault.

What an album that was, T for the Tillerman. So many good songs on it, including Father and Son from the Cat Stevens, and Phil Collins drumming up a storm with Take Me Home from the No Jacket Required album from 1985. Part of the classic album tracks, and we'll have more next hour with Mish Martin in the Drive Show and right through August on Coast FM 963. The classic hits station that plays a better music mix. 27 minutes to 3 with Phil West this afternoon. And this month, we are the prize giveaway station again. We've got another great lot of prizes from the Wyong Lees Group. 4 weekly draws of $250 vouchers to spend at any of the 12 clubs in the Wyong Lees Group. We've given away one last Friday to Gary Robinson of Yumana Beach. I've got 3 to go. Every Friday morning at 10:30 a.m. with Deb Lennon after the local news, we draw them. Would you like to be in the draw? Once you're there, you stay there for the all draws. You can only enter once. Call us now, 4322-0072. I'll put some people in. 4322-0072. Here's Denny Hines teaming up with the Rockmillans. Ain't no sunshine. Ain't no sunshine.

0: That's the fabulous Piano Man from his album River of Dreams, all about soul, a song he wrote about Christine Brinkley, his wife at the time, Billy Joel, of course. And then a triple play, we had The Strangers, where John Farrar, the Australian musician, started out writing so many songs for other artists. And Melanie Makes Me Smile. I hope there's music making you smile this afternoon on Coast of M963. And Denny Hines and the Rockmelons, Ain't No Sunshine, their version of that song. It's 16 to 3 with Phil West this afternoon, and you had a cue to call there to go into the draw to win one of three that we've got left now, $250 vouchers to spend at any of the 12 clubs in the Wyong Leagues group. As I said, I've been saying for the last 2 weeks, the phone go meltdown when we have this competition. And these people are lucky enough to get in there in the draw. We had Lee of North Entrance, Denise of Gorrican, Wayne of Arimba, Paul of Lake Munmorah, Stephen of Mannering Park, Colleen of Killarney Vale, and Michelle of Woiwoi. If you couldn't get on that time, Mish Martin will give you a cue to call after three in the drive show, and you've got plenty of time to register. We've got three more draws, 10:30 a.m. after the local news every Friday for the rest of the month with Deb Lennon. Back soon, we're going back to the movies with Di Ross.
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Such a talent. That's Brian Ferry at Roxy Music. More Than This, and we went to the movies there. The theme from Mahogany. Where do you go? Who are you going to? It's 5 minutes to three. This has been Phil West on Coast of M963 for the last 3 hours. I'll be back next Wednesday to do it all again. I hope you'll join me then. Mish Martin's on the other side of the news. She's got Roberta Flack, Pete Murray and Thorpey lined up. But I'm going out with none better than Stevie Nicks, the one and only. I can't wait. I can't wait to get back here next week. Thanks for listening. I'll see you soon.

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2: It's 3 o'clock. Good afternoon, I'm Madeline. Bondi shooting hero Ahmed Alamed has declared he's free after police withdrew domestic violence charges against him. The 44-year-old always maintained his innocence after being charged with assault and stalking offences over an incident involving his father in March. Speaking outside court, Mr. Alamed's lawyer, Mohammed Saker, says today's result is a great outcome.
3: My client was entitled to the presumption of innocence. That innocence is maintained. Today, by virtue of these proceedings, they have been dropped. His innocence is continued. His dignity is preserved. And we look forward to what Mr. Al-Ahmed has next.
2: The Prime Minister is continuing to reject calls to apologise to his female Japanese counterpart over comments he made on a podcast. Anthony Albanese made a gesture in front of his chest while discussing melons he was gifted by Sanae Takaichi. The opposition's again used question time to try and elicit an apology from the PM. But Mr. Albanese's instead told Parliament Australia and Japan are close friends.
4: We take our relationship seriously, including our regular engagement with Japan. And that is why we will always put the national interest first, and we continue to do so.
2: A civilian police employee in Sydney has been charged with assaulting a woman in an alleged act of domestic violence. The 36-year-old was taken to Parramatta Police Station and charged with choking and assault offences. His employment with a specialist command is under review. The state's health minister is seeking an urgent update from the National Health Regulator over defibrillator concerns. The Therapeutic Goods Administration suspended registration for a defibrillator used by New South Wales paramedics and has yet to explain the suspension. Ryan Park says it's frustrating the TGA hasn't provided more detail.
5: We will continue to follow and monitor the TGA advice. We're working closely with the TGA. I just want to try and get a little bit more information as to the reasons why, which is why I've made a decision as Minister today to write to them.
2: The corporate watchdog is warning potential investors against dealing with an unlicensed company suspected of being fraudulent. ASIC has received several reports from investors who say they've been unable to withdraw funds from YepBit and YepBit Exchange. Also making news, the Shadow Housing Minister has used a speech to the National Press Club to reiterate the Coalition's pledge to slash migration in a bid to align population growth with housing supply. And the state and federal governments are expected to unveil a long-term bailout for the Tomago aluminium smelter. In finance, the All Ords is down 46 points at 93.97, one Australian dollar buying 70.56 US cents.
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8: NRL fans, we get a taste of finals football tomorrow night when the Panthers and Roosters duel in the top of the table clash. The winner will be in the box seat to claim the minor premiership. Roosters coach Trent Robinson says they're treating it like any other game.
9: I think there is interest in building it up, and it should be. Thursday night game, one place two. Rewards really clear, all of that, okay? But for a team going into a game, you don't prepare more one more than the other.
8: The final leg of the Sydney Super Cup takes place at Allianz Stadium tomorrow night. Tonight, that is, when Chelsea's women take on the A-League Women's All-Stars. And sad news, former rugby union and rugby league star Brian Smith has died after bravely fighting an aggressive cancer. Smith played 6 tests for the Wallabies and also played for the Tigers and Roosters. He was 59. That's sport. I'm Adam Hawes.
2: It's 3:04. That's the latest news and sport.
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12: And the 3-day forecast for the Central Coast. Partly cloudy for the afternoon with a medium chance of showers becoming less likely later in the day. There is a chance of a thunderstorm. early evening. The winds are from the west, 20 to 30 kilometres, tending to the west-northwest, 15 to 20 kilometres per hour in the late evening. The current temperature here in the studios of Coast FM in Gosford, we're sitting on 18 degrees. Looking at the weather for tomorrow, Thursday, August 13th, sunny conditions with 18 the expected tops. And for Friday, sunny conditions with some chance of showers later in the day and the weekend. It does look like the rain is to stay over the weekend here in the Central Coast, on the Central Coast. The current temperature here in Gosford, 18. At Doylestone, 16. Yarramlong, 16. And Woi Woi, it's now 18 degrees. That's the weather you're up to date here at Coast FM 963.
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And opening the hour here at Coast FM 963 with Roberta Flack and just then the Greg Klein Band. And a big thanks to Phil West for the afternoon music from the Better Music Mix Classic Hits. Phil loves being in the chair and we love having there in the chair. And it looks like we're going to have a few stormy showers this afternoon. It's a little bit crazy out there at the moment. I think we're going to go through periods of sunshine and then rain and then maybe even a storm this afternoon. I'll keep my eye on the weather for you as well. But it's a great way to settle into your favourite radio station here at Coast FM, playing some of your favourites throughout the hour. And I'll also check the roads, keep my eye out there as well, see what's happening, and the train times. If you're commuting this afternoon, I'll check in with the train times as well. 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

0: It's almost summer. Billy Thorpe here at Coast FM 963. And I wouldn't say it's almost summer, not particularly today anyway. And also, I can't wait. I am a summer girl. But it's definitely getting longer. The days are getting longer. We are expecting sunset at 5:22 this afternoon. Now, that's 2 minutes more than last Wednesday when I was here at Coast FM last week. So the days are definitely getting longer. And we are enjoying the music as the days get longer as well. And up next, we've got Pete Murray with Opportunity. No, we had Pete Murray with Opportunity. Next, we have a look at the traffic.
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0: And it's a good run so far on the M1 this afternoon. No accidents or hold-ups to report. And on the local roads, go slow around schools. Speeding zones are still in place until 4 p.m. this afternoon. Otherwise, nothing to report at this time. 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

0: Crash and Burn, Savage Garden here at Coast FM 963, and it's now 12 minutes to 4. Music and the Mind is on this evening at 6 o'clock. Music and the Mind is an unforgettable variety show, and it's there to raise funds for people living with dementia. 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
0: And this is the Drive Show here at Coast FM 963. And just an update on the train delays earlier today. Repairs on the track delays leaving Gosford Station to the city have now been completed, and the trains are returning back to normal. So the 3:59 is currently running only 2 minutes late. Otherwise, everyone is on time. Everyone, train is on time. The 4:34 and the 4:59 are all on time. And are you coming home from the city this afternoon back to the coast? The trains are also very close to or on time. The 4:03, the 4:18 and the 4:33 all look good at the moment, and I'll keep my eye on the roads as well as the trains for your afternoon in the Drive Show.
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12: With 2 in 5 young people experiencing mental health issues, we need to act sooner to change the mental health story in Australia.

0: It's 4 o'clock. Good afternoon. I'm Madeline Matthews. A legal battle between singer Guy Sebastian and his former manager is finally over, with the pair agreeing to settle out of court after almost 9 years. Titus Day was jailed for embezzling money from the former Australian Idol winner in 2022, before he was later freed on appeal. In a new statement, Mr. Day has acknowledged he failed to pay Mr. Sebastian everything he was owed. Bondi terror attack hero Ahmed Al-Ahmed has welcomed the withdrawal of assault and intimidation charges laid against him in June. The 44-year-old had been accused of assaulting his father in March and has always maintained his innocence. Nine's Hayley Francis was in court for the decision. She's told Clinton Maynard the charges have been dropped on one condition.
1: On the condition, an AVO is in place for the protection of his dad for 12 months. Ahmed's lawyer, though, did stress that agreeing to the terms of that AVO is not an admission that Ahmed did anything wrong.
0: The opposition has flagged a net migration target of 180,000 people a year. The figure links overseas arrivals to housing completions. The coalition argues changes to the migration system are needed as the country's infrastructure struggles to cope. Visas for international students, working holiday makers, and unskilled workers would be reduced. Sydney's burgeoning western suburbs are outpacing the rest of the region when it comes to business growth. New analysis from Business New South Wales predicts within 15 years, the city's west will overtake the east for the number of businesses employing people. Chief Executive Dan Hunter says investment in transport links and other infrastructure needs to be a priority.
2: There's a great new airport about to open. The people have an entrepreneurial spirit and, yeah, we would love to see a turbocharge put behind this so that these businesses grow into being big businesses and support communities and jobs.
0: A solicitor in the state's north is facing the prospect of more than a decade behind bars, accused of producing weapons with a 3D printer. Several guns have been seized from a home at Moree, along with a 3D printer and blueprints from a nearby office. Detective Superintendent John Watson says illicit weapons manufacturing is serious.
3: It is something that we are seeing more of, and it is part of a general community awareness that anyone indeed with a 3D printer should understand what people are printing on those printers, because regardless of the quality of the printer, it is still possible to print firearms parts, and that's entirely illegal.
0: And the federal government has been referred to the National Anti-Corruption Commission over concerns the private sector inappropriately influenced proposed gambling ad reforms. In finance, just before close, the All Ords is down 41 points, one Australian dollar buying 70.5 US cents.
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6: Two-time NRL Premiership winner Adam Reynolds has indicated he's being rested by Broncos coach Michael Maguire. In his final season before retirement, the veteran halfback wasn't named for Saturday night's clash with the Warriors. Asked if he's injured, Reynolds denied there's anything wrong with him.
7: Nothing really. Yeah, it's a good opportunity for some young fellas to get a go and build on some combinations for the future.
8: And for you, is it injury related?
7: No, I feel all right.
6: Meanwhile, the Broncos have signed storm forward Sean Bloor on a two-year deal. Fast bowler Scott Boland has been left out of the Australian 11 for the first test match against Bangladesh starting tomorrow in Darwin. And Australia's two-time world surfing champ Tyler Wright has been knocked out of the Tahiti Pro by a local 14-year-old wildcard. That's sport. I'm Adam Hawes.
0: 4 past 4. That's the latest news and sport.
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11: In a three-day forecast for the Central Coast. A high chance of a thunderstorm early evening. The winds are from the west, 15 to 20 kilometres per hour, with 10% chance of rain for this afternoon. The temperature will drop down to 7 degrees overnight. Looking at tomorrow, Thursday, sunny conditions. Winds are also from the west, 15 to 25 kilometres, then turning south-southwesterly later in the afternoon. Expecting tops of 20 for tomorrow with 7 overnight. And Friday, very similar conditions to Thursday with 19 the top, but a chilly 4 overnight. The the current temperature here in the studios of Coast FM in Gosford. We're now sitting on 17 degrees. 17 at YE, Lizarrow's 17 degrees, and now at Terrigal Beach, it's sitting on 17 degrees. That's the weather you're up to date here at Coast FM.
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Instant Karma, John Lennon here at Coast FM 963, and it's now 13 minutes past four. Good afternoon and welcome to the second hour of Drive with me, Mish Martin, here with you until 6pm today. And I hope your day is going well, enjoying the sunshine for a warm winter's day. It's not bad out there at the moment, and I'm hoping to make it that little bit better for you. How would you like to win a $250 gift voucher to spend at any of the 12 clubs in the Wyong Leaps group? That could happen. There is a new winner each week, so that could be you. But when you hear the song Sunshine, and not before then, the song Sunshine by Dragon, that will be you. The time to give me a call and the lines will open then. So that's in about 20 minutes or so from now. But in the meantime, I'll check the road, see what's happening out there, see what's happening on the trains as well. There was earlier delays, but that's all been fixed. And if you see anything out there, you can give me a call too on 4322 0072, and I'll definitely pass that on. Up next, the Whitlams here at Coast FM.

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1: M1 looking good in both directions at the moment. No accidents or hold-ups to report. On the local roads, there was that earlier accident on the Ridgeway near Corinne Road approaching Tumby Road. There were delays, but now the scene has been cleared. But if you do see anything out there, give me a call on 4322 0072 and I will definitely pass that on. 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
1: And on the M1, no accidents or hold-ups to report, looking good in both directions. On the local roads, you have your usual heavy slow spots for this time of day, but otherwise all good. But if you do see anything out there, give me a call on 4322 0072 and I'll definitely pass that on. Inside the next 5 minutes, we'll have two tracks from the 1977 album by Dragon called Sunshine. Thanks to Wyong Leagues Group for our monthly feature, Classic Album Tracks. So that's coming up inside the next 5 minutes here at Coast FM 963. But first, a little song by Kenny Rogers. I always like to have a little laugh about this. It's about a shoe on the dance floor, Lucille.
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0: It's now 20 minutes to 5 here at Coast FM 963, The Drive Show with me, Mish Martin. And now is the time to give me a call to go into the competition, our monthly competition, to win. There are weekly draws to win a $250 voucher to be won. And you can spend at any of the 12 clubs under the Wyong Leagues group. The number to call is 4322 0072, and I'll take the first 3 to 4 callers. And the album in this hour is from Dragon. And the album name is Sunshine.
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0: 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And a big congratulations to the following people who got through on the lines for our competition to win a $250 voucher. To be won each week, each Friday we'll announce a new winner through the month of August. And you have that choice, if you are the winner, to spend at any of the 12 clubs under that banner. So how exciting. And $250 goes quite a long way, so it's a few shouts for your mates, I reckon. And a big congrats to Paul from Saratoga, Paul from Greenpoint, Steve from Buff Point, Linda from Davistown, Nicole from Greenpoint, Amanda from Buff Point, and John from Tookley. You guys are now in the draw for this fabulous competition. And if you didn't get in with me this time, please don't worry. Plenty of opportunity. We've still got the whole month before us, and tomorrow morning in the big breakfast, Greg Wilmot will give you also a chance after 6 o'clock. And if you'd like to tune in before 6 o'clock, between 4 and 6, you'll probably hear my voice on the radio as I now do Daybreak on a Thursday morning. 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

0: It's 5 o'clock. Good afternoon. I'm Madeline McNeil. The state opposition says not a single e-bike has been destroyed despite four government announcements on new e-bike crushing powers. Police and Transport are still working out the logistics of the law's implementation after it was passed earlier this year. Shadow Transport Minister Natalie Ward has told Clinton Maynard the government's had the time to work out the detail.
1: They have a big department, thousands of people there, thousands of resources, and they're abandoning the public who are dealing with this every day on roads, on golf courses, drivers, pedestrians, councils, and the police still don't have these powers.
0: Two teenage girls have been charged and four other teens dealt with under the Young Offenders Act over an incident at a Sydney restaurant. A 15-year-old is accused of assaulting two staff members at the Haymarket venue last week, as well as assaulting a police officer and damaging the restaurant. A 14-year-old has been charged with destroy or damage property and affray. An independent MP has referred the federal government to the National Anti-Corruption Commission over the development of its gambling reforms. Labor's seeking to restrict the number of betting commercials broadcast on TV, radio and online. Andrew Wilkie claims the bill may have been improperly influenced by the private sector, citing donations, gifts and personal relationships. Mr. Wilkie argues this could have swayed the policy in favour of gambling companies.
2: This has resulted in policy so clearly at odds with research, public opinion, and the public interest, that the implementation of such policy could be characterised, in my opinion, as serious corruption in the Commonwealth public sector.
0: Guy Sebastian says he's pleased a long-running federal court dispute with former manager Titus Day has been resolved, with the pair settling out of court. Mr. Day has acknowledged he failed to correctly pay the singer and admits he made a number of regrettable decisions with painful consequences. He was convicted of embezzling money from Guy Sebastian in 2022, before later being freed on appeal. Experts are pushing for more allergy data to be included in the census to shape policy and care. The National Allergy Council says allergic disease is one of the fastest growing chronic conditions in Australia. Chief Executive Dr. Sandra Vale says adding more specific questions to the census would provide allergy data on every single Australian,
1: which helps us then to get a better understanding of the prevalence of allergy, but also if there are particular areas where allergy is more common.
0: A new analysis from Business New South Wales predicts Sydney's western suburbs will overtake the east for the number of businesses employing people within 15 years. In finance, the All Ords closed down 39 points, one Australian dollar buying 70.5 US cents.
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5: Australian all-rounder Cameron Green has been given the green light to attack Bangladesh in the first test starting tomorrow in Darwin. Green's position in the team is again under scrutiny as he averages a modest 32 with the bat from 37 tests. Captain Pat Cummins wants to see him break the shackles.
6: You know, you see him in some T20 games, he's banging the ball around. He's almost he's got too many skills. So it's like, just get out there, you know, assert yourself, strip away. There's no pressure from us. You've got freedom. Kind of get out of your own way and just go and play.
5: The West Tigers have signed Raiders hooker Jaden Brayley on a 2-year deal starting from next NRL season. Aussie surfer Sally Fitzgibbons has bowed out of the Tahiti Pro, and the Sydney Kings have parted ways with 3-time NBL champion Jalen Galloway. That's sport. I'm Adam Hawes.
0: It's 5:04. That's the latest news and sport.
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9: And a 3-day forecast for the Central Coast. A high chance of a thunderstorm early evening. The winds are from the west, 15 to 20 kilometres per hour, and there is about 10% chance of rain. The temperature will drop down to 7 degrees overnight. For tomorrow, sunny conditions, winds from the west, 15 to 25 kilometres, then turning south-southwesterly. And we are expecting tops of 20 tomorrow with 7 overnight. Friday, very similar conditions to Thursday with 19 the tops and 4 overnight. The current temperature here in the studios of Coast FM, we're sitting on 17 degrees. At Erina now, it's 15. Up at Wyong, 15 degrees. And Tascot, 17 degrees. That's the weather. 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

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Good afternoon and welcome to The Drive Show with me, Mish Martin, and happy Wednesday to you. When I was younger, we used to call Wednesday hump day, the middle of the week, I suppose, as we move towards the weekend. And the weather does look good over the next 2 days, but then the rain returns for the weekend. And it looks like a bit of a soggy week ahead. So best we make the best of the next 2 days as we can, because before we know it, summer will be here soon. So maybe we should enjoy the rain and enjoy the music here from the Better Music Mix here at Coast FM. We've got in this hour one from Candy Staton, Bananarama, Lou Rees, just to name a few, and 4 classic album tracks. We've got featuring The Police, and also playing now, we've got John Farnham and Human Nature. And this Friday, Coast FM 963 for the afternoon show, David Tapp will be having a little chat to Phil Burton, special guest from Human Nature. So that's coming up this Friday the 14th from 12 to 3. And you'll have the classic hits, news, sports and information as well as a bit of a special chat to Phil Burton, Human Nature. And that's playing now, Every Time You Cry with John Farnham.

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1: And a smooth run on the M1 this afternoon. No accidents to report. On the local roads, things are moving well for your afternoon. Normal slow spots for this time of day, but otherwise all good. And the trains are close or next to time. 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

0: Lindsay Statton here at Coast FM 963. And it's now 29 minutes to 6. We are expecting tops of 20 tomorrow, sunny conditions likewise on Friday, but rain is forecast across the weekend. Coming up next, we've got the classic album tracks, thanks to Wine League Screw. And it's from the album Synchronicity, the songs Every Breath You Take, Wrapped Around Your Finger by The Police. It was released back in 1983. Do you remember what you were doing back in 1983? A little smile came to my face. I wonder if likewise for you. That's playing next here at Coast FM 963.
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0: 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Now, if you're looking for something fun to do tonight, here may be a suggestion for you. The Rotary Club of Erina will be holding a movie fundraiser tonight at the Voca Beach Theatre, and it's been held to support their community on international projects. The movie is Holidays, and it stars Judy Davis, Miriam Marigolds, and Jackie Weaver. So a great funny film, uplifting, and a little bit of a rebellious tale, I'm told, not yet to see it. But it starts at 6:30 tonight, so you still have plenty of time. It's around about 50 minutes from now. Get down to a Voca. There are great prizes to be won, raffle prizes, and it promises to be a really good night. It is a ticket event, and you can get the tickets from the beach, the Voca Beach Theatre itself, or you can go online quickly now and get them. So it's the fundraiser for Erin Rotary Club Community Radio here at Coast FM, looking after your community.
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best of M963. Well, that's it for me, Mish Martin. Thank you very much for your company. You've been great. I hope you've enjoyed the music from the Better Music Mix Classic Hits. And Chris Maitland will be in after the 6 o'clock news with My Kind of Music. Perhaps Chris's music is very similar to yours, so tune in to Chris after the news. And to take you there, we've got Harry Chaplin, WOLD, Coast FM 963. Have a good one. Be safe.

0: It's 6 o'clock. Good evening. I'm Madeline McNeil. Bondi terror attack hero Ahmed Al-Ahmed has declared himself a free man after domestic violence charges against him were dropped. Jeffson Shaw reports.
1: Mr. Al-Ahmed was charged in June, accused of assaulting and intimidating his father at a home in Sydney's southwest in March. Police have now dropped all charges on the condition an apprehended violence order remain in place for 12 months to protect the 44-year-old's father. Mr. Al-Ahmed's lawyer has stressed agreeing to the terms of the AVO is not an admission his client did anything wrong. Ahmed Al-Ahmed has welcomed the decision.
2: I'm a free man and I will be for always a free man.
1: And says he's now hoping for peace with his family. Jefferson Shaw, Sydney.
0: The state government insists laws giving police the power to crush e-bikes will be enacted soon. The opposition's questioned why officers are still unable to use the powers after the legislation was passed almost 3 months ago. The Albanese government says linking migration levels to the housing supply is flawed. The opposition has flagged a net migration rate of 180,000 people per year, with a target linked to housing availability. The cap is higher than One Nation's 130,000, but lower than Labor's 225,000. Housing Minister Claire O'Neill argues the coalition hasn't done its homework.
3: Anyone who's saying that we can resolve a 40-year-old housing crisis through migration is absolutely wrong. Of course, it's a piece of the puzzle, but the truth is the Liberals haven't had a sensible thing to say about housing for about 20 years now, and I don't think that's going to change today.
0: Singer Guy Sebastian and his former manager have settled a dispute over money after almost a decade. Titus Day was jailed for embezzling money from the singer in 2022 before being freed on appeal. He's now acknowledged he failed to pay Guy Sebastian what he was owed. One Nation's reiterating calls for the Prime Minister to declare royal melons he was given by his Japanese counterpart. Anthony Albanese's faced backlash over the gift after he gestured towards his chest while discussing the fruit on a podcast. The federal government says the melons do not meet the $750 declaration threshold, but One Nation leader Pauline Hanson says Mr. Albanese cannot be trusted.
4: Now he's gone on saying, oh, well, they're only cheap melons. They weren't even worthwhile putting in the pecuniary of interest. And then he said it was only two originally. We find out now it's been four. He's lied, lied and lied.
0: A 15-year-old girl has been charged with assaulting two restaurant workers and a police officer at Haymarket last week, and the federal government denies its gambling ad reforms have been improperly influenced by the private sector, saying the claims risk undermining civil debate. In finance, the All Ords closed down 39 points, one Australian dollar buying 70.5 US cents.
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0: Panthers coach Ivan Cleary is optimistic captain Isaiah Yeo will play again this season. Yeo is sidelined by a pec injury, but has opted against season-ending surgery. Cleary was asked about Yeo's chances of returning for the finals.
8: Yeah, he's very optimistic, and just looking at him and just knowing the kind of guy he is, I think we all should be as well. So, yeah, something to look forward to.
0: Fast bowler Scott Boland's been left out of the Australian 11 for the first test against Bangladesh, starting tomorrow in Darwin. The final leg of the Sydney Super Cup takes place at Allianz Stadium tonight when Chelsea women take on the A-League Women All-Stars. Matilda star Ellie Carpenter will turn out for the English heavyweights. And former rugby union and rugby league star Brian Smith has died at the age of 59 after a brave battle with cancer. 6:04, that's news and sport.
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11: A sunny Thursday with westerly winds tending southeast to southwest in the middle of the day. Temperature range of 7 to 19. Mostly sunny Friday, 6 to 19, with a slight chance of a shower that evening. And partly cloudy Saturday with a shower or two. Winds will be southwesterly on Saturday, tending southerly during the morning, and the range for temperatures 9 to 18. You're up to date with the 3-day forecast. 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
2: Down in the valley.

how are you? I'm Chris Maitland, and every second Wednesday evening I present My Kind of Music, playing a bunch of tracks that I've accumulated a great love of. They come from across the decades, as expressed in the opening bracket tonight. First up, Wanda Jackson, who had a hit with Let's Have a Party in those very early heady days of rock and roll. And that was Wanda from 2011, although still rocking it with Good Rockin' Tonight, and despite having switched to country music after her initial rock and roll hit. And then I played a live performance by Solomon Burke of Down in the Valley, and a duet from Chris Isaak and Leanne Rimes, also live, doing the Elvis Presley hit Devil in Disguise, and all three tracks from the 21st century. This is My Kind of Music on Coast FM 963. You know, radio is a very personal medium. We presenters try to play a selection of music that we think will most appeal to our listeners, and the listeners have a personal experience too, listening for their favourites. Some listeners give their feedback on music to presenters, opening up regular communication between us, and it hurts us when we know of listeners who are hurting themselves, as are Jan and her husband John. Jan's body's been consumed by the big C, and she's now in palliative care. And she's listened to Coast FM for years. The Hollies song Bus Stop has always been special to Jan and John because it sums up how they met. When crossing a road on a rainy night in Sydney, John had room under his umbrella for Jan, and what a way to meet and fall in love. We don't do requests here, but for Jan and John, each day together is now a bonus. Here are the Hollies, and Jan, I'll also play another of your favourites, Lou Graham, now 76 and still with us, lead singer of Foreigner, but this was his very first solo hit.

0: Samantha Sang, also known as Cheryl Gray, singing Emotions. You're on My Kind of Music on Coast FM 963. After the break, I've got Aussie rocker William Shakespeare, who did a lot of work with the Easy Beats, and he had the hit My Little Angel in the 70s. And then a novelty song from the Scotsman Andy Stewart, doing Donald Where's Your Trousers from 1961.
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15: It was on a cold December afternoon. Doesn't seem that long ago.

0: Jesus, Donald wears your true Hochwell. 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

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The song should be sung just exactly like this. Ah.

The unmistakable sound of Herb Alpert in the Tijuana Brass with Flamingo. I'm Chris Maitland on Coast FM 963 playing some of my favourite songs. 22 minutes to 7 o'clock. Here's the soul queen herself, and she's imploring me not to play that song. But you know what? I will anyway. And then the very first hit for Gene Pitney from 1961, and the big man of love ballads from 1974, known as the Walrus of Love, also known as the Maestro, Barry White. And he's doing You're the First, You're the Last, You're Everything.

0: On Coast FM 963 with Neil Sedaka playing piano on Gene Pitney's I Wanna Love My Life Away. The second hour of our program I devote to honouring some of the great songwriting teams. And tonight I'm going to play tribute to husband and wife team Felice and Boudelot Bryant. And while their major success was writing all of the early hits for the Eberly Brothers, and I will play three Eberly Brothers tracks tonight, they wrote a heap of other great songs, including a few good country music tracks too. Stay around for those on Coast FM 963. But after this short break, Leslie Gore, the It's My Party Girl, singing a song done by Brooke Benton and Ricky Nelson, Fools Rush In.
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Bobby Darin doing Dream Lover from 1959. It was a top two song for him, just one of 31 top 40 hits that Bobby Darin had in his short musical life. Of course, heart problems took him from the musical scene way, way too early. This is My Kind of Music on Coast FM 963. We've got news coming your way at 7, and to take us out in this first hour, I've turned to my favourite master of comedy music, Ray Stevens. If you regularly listen to this program, you'll know I'm a big fan of Stevens. He's had, guitars, and Ahab the Arab, all those songs back in the 60s. He's had so many funny songs through the years, and regrettably some are just a bit over the top for community radio to play. I suggest if you'd like to hear more of Ray Stevens, check him out on YouTube. Meantime, this track is from only 11 years ago, and he's just ceased recording only recently. Ray Stevens, he thinks Taylor Swift is stalking him. Here it is on Coast FM 963.

After all, you're just 22. 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I'm writing songs about you, she said, and she even wrote our song.

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It's a curse. I told her we are never getting together. She's not believing me. She'll jump then fall, text, Twitter, and call. She just keeps on bothering me. I know nobody believes me, but just look up in that pine tree. There she is with them goggles on. I tell you, Taylor Swift is stalking me. What? That's not her. It's a what? A hootie owl. Hey, let me see them binoculars. Hey, oh, well, who'd have thunk it?

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1: Good evening, I'm Jamel Wells. The opposition has set a net migration target of 180,000 people if it wins the next election. Federal Politics editor Michael Packey.
2: Australia's key political parties have released their migration targets as the issue continues to dominate public debate. The coalition has flagged a migration rate of 180,000 a year, which would be linked to available housing. The figure is higher than One Nation's target of 130,000, but lower than Labor's cap of 225. Shadow Housing Minister Andrew Bragg says the opposition's target strikes a sensible balance.
3: Having modest reductions in international students, working holiday makers and some unskilled workers.
2: Government Minister Claire O'Neill argues linking migration to housing is flawed.
4: Anyone who's saying that we can resolve a 40-year-old housing crisis through migration is absolutely wrong.
2: Labor is yet to outline its migration policy.
1: One Nation claims the Prime Minister has failed as a leader by not apologising for comments he made on a podcast. Anthony Albanese gestured towards his chest when talking about melons he was gifted by his female Japanese counterpart. One Nation leader Pauline Hanson says he's arrogant for not admitting he did the wrong thing.
5: It's disgusting what he's done, and he cannot apologise, and that is not leadership. If you get it wrong, you call it out and you say, I got it wrong. And he's continued with the lie, which has made it worse. I feel for that Prime Minister of Japan.
1: New South Wales Police Commissioner Mal Lanyon says the emergence of 3D printed guns in the state is concerning. A 32-year-old solicitor from the country town of Moree has been charged with manufacturing firearms using a 3D printer. Mr. Lanyon says printed firearms are dangerous.
6: They will operate, but they don't have the integrity of those that are manufactured professionally, which makes it dangerous for those that use them. We know the dangerousness of firearms in the wrong hands, and as a police force, we are committed to taking them away from those people that shouldn't have them.
1: A man's been arrested after assaulting four people in a Brisbane supermarket. He was held to the ground by customers until police arrived. A doctor's strike in Victoria's public hospitals tomorrow has been postponed after a legal threat by the state government. They were due to walk off the job for 3.5 hours over pay and conditions. And rescue workers in Colombia are still trying to free people trapped after Monday's powerful earthquake. Around 240 people have died. In finance, one Australian dollar's buying 70 US cents.
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1: Cats coach Chris Scott says he can't speculate on whether Jake Colajanny will play for the AFL club again after he was unavailable for selection this week. The 32-year-old skipped training again today after being identified as the player who signed a secret concussion waiver. Scott says Geelong officials have acted with good intent during his 16 seasons.
9: There's a part of me that would like to give an impassioned defence of certain people within our club, but I just don't think it would help at the moment. There are a lot of things that I would like to say.
1: Two-time NRL Premiership winner Adam Reynolds has indicated he's being rested by Broncos coach Michael Maguire. The veteran halfback hasn't been named for Saturday's clash with the Warriors. Australia's two-time world surfing champion Tyler Wright has been knocked out of the Tahiti Pro by a local 14-year-old wildcard. That's the latest news and sport.
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12: A sunny Thursday with westerly winds, they'll tend southeast to southwest in the middle of the day, and the temperatures are 7 to 19. Mostly sunny Friday, 8 to 19, with a slight chance of a shower that evening, and partly cloudy Saturday with a shower or two.
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The Everly Brothers' very first big hit, Bye Bye Love, and Buddy Holly's Raining in My Heart. Bob Blumen was mocking the teenage tearjerker songs of the early rock and roll era with Let's Think About Living. And all three songs written by husband and wife songwriting team of Felice and Boudelot Bryant. Now, while the Bryants had been writing songs from the late 40s, Bye Bye Love was to be the song that carved out a career for them. Felice and Boudelot had offered that song to 30 artists and groups, and they were knocked back over and over. That is, until the Everly Brothers said yes. And on the strength of that success, they wrote two more for Phil and Don Everly, Wake Up Little Susie and Bird Dog. I'll play the original Everly's version of Wake Up Little Susie, but to avoid every track in the program being by the Everlys, I've chosen to play Bird Dog, done by early rock and roller Carl Perkins, whose biggest hit was Blue Suede Shoes. He didn't record Bird Dog until 1984. 13 past 7, this is Coast FM 963, and you're listening to My Kind of Music, and in this hour, paying tribute to the songwriting team Felice and Boudelot Bryant.

0: It took a husband and wife team married for more than four decades and parted only by death to write one of rock's most devastating tales of heartbreak, Love Hurts. The song was originated in 1960 by the Everly Brothers, for whom the Bryants wrote a string of chart toppers, each one a compact novel of teen desire and struggle, and it was raised to operatic status by Roy Orbison in the version that I played for you in tonight's programme. 21 minutes past seven at Coast FM 963. Chris Maitland here, bringing you the second hour of My Kind of Music, which is my tribute to songwriting teams. And tonight we're honouring Felice and Bootle O'Brien. He trained as a classical violinist and performed with the Atlanta Philharmonic, but he preferred country music fiddling and joined Hank Penny and his Radio Cowboys. Bootle met Felice when he was performing at a hotel in Milwaukee, and Felice was the elevator operator. Their courtship was quick. They married 5 days after meeting. She says she recognized him from a dream she had when she was 8 years old and had been looking for him ever since. Felice summed it up in the song All I Have to Do Is Dream, which I'll play after this short break, along with a Dolly Parton song about ping pong. Ping pong, you know, table tennis. And that song released 10 years before Dolly got her very first hit, Coat of Many Colours.
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song written for the Osborne Brothers back in 1967. But while I do like country music, their version was a bit too bluegrass for me. So I played for you the Conway Twitty version from 1970. And while the Everly Brothers first did All I Have to Do Is Dream, I do like that cover version by Bobby Gentry and Glen Campbell, which I played for you. You're on Coast FM 963. In the 60s, Felice and Boodle O'Brien happened to write a couple of songs that appealed to Australian rock and rollers. So here's Johnny O'Keefe singing She Wears My Ring, and the gentleman rocker Johnny Reb with Hey Sheriff, a song written by the Bryants for a duo called Rusty and Doug.

0: might test your memory. Do you recall when the sing-along craze brought band leader and record producer Mitch Miller to prominence with his orchestra and chorus? Well, that was Willie Can, a song also a hit in the UK for Al McCogan. The song lists some of the things a woman would want in a man. This is My Kind of Music on Coast FM 963, the leading community station on the Central Coast. After the break, I'm going to play Ricky Van Shelton from 1989 doing I've Got a Hole in My Pocket, a song that Felice and Boudelot wrote in 1958 for Little Jimmy Dickens. And Don and Phil Everly return with Take a Message to Mary.
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A year after the success of Sad Movies, Felice and Boudelot wrote My Hero for Sue Thompson. On Coast of M963, news coming up at 8, and then Karen Walsh will be with you for 2 hours of Girls on Fire. To take me out for tonight's programme on My Kind of Music, a popular instrumental hit for Bob Moore's orchestra in 1961, Mexico. Yes, written by Felice and Boudelot Bride. And then Al Martino doing We Could from the mid-60s, and Gail Davies from 1981 singing It's a Lovely, Lovely World, a song written for Carl Smith way back in 1952. Boudelot died of cancer in 1987. Felice continued to write songs. She won a Living Legend Award in Nashville in 1991, and she too died of cancer in 2003.

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2: Good evening, I'm Jamel Wells. The National Anti-Corruption Commission has been asked to investigate the federal government's proposed gambling laws. Labor's seeking to pass reforms to restrict the number of betting commercials. Independent MP Andrew Wilkie has referred the bill to the commission, claiming it may have been improperly influenced by the private sector. He's told Parliament the legislation only benefits gambling companies.
3: Donations, gifts, hospitality and personal relations have resulted in a gambling policy diametrically opposed to research, public opinion, and the public interest. Do you agree this constitutes corruption? Do you understand how the donations, etc., have compromised your government?
2: The Commonwealth Bank CEO says interest rates are likely to ease next year. Australia's largest bank has posted a $10.9 billion yearly profit, but home loan applications are down by 15% since May. CEO Matt Comyn has told Money News home loan interest rates have peaked.
4: We do expect housing conditions to soften over the course of the year. We expect rates will be coming down in 2027, and I think that will provide some support to housing and hopefully a pick up a broader economic activity and growth.
2: Police say a Queensland woman contacted them for support before she was killed by her partner. Georgina Winter reports.
5: Police responded to reports of an assault at a home in Slacks Creek early this morning, discovering a 27-year-old woman unresponsive. She couldn't be revived. A 37-year-old man, who police allege was known to the woman and was the one to call 000, was arrested at the scene and has been charged. Police have confirmed the woman made contact with them in regards to family and domestic violence issues within the last 10 days. She was receiving support and a temporary protection order was in place. The man will face court tomorrow on one count of domestic violence murder and contravention of a DVO.
2: One person's been rescued from a house fire at Villa Wood in Sydney's west. The fire has been contained. 5,000 little penguins will soon be vaccinated against the H5 strain of bird flu in Victoria. They'll be microchipped and will need to receive 2 doses of the vaccine. And a new minimum standard for Australia's on-demand food delivery workers will come into effect next week. The rules introduce a minimum pay standard, personal accident insurance, and clearer ways to resolve disputes. In finance, one Australian dollar buying around 70 US cents.
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2: Australian all-rounder Cameron Green has been given the go-ahead to attack Bangladesh in their first test starting tomorrow in Darwin. His position in the team is again under scrutiny as he averages 32 with the bat from 37 test matches. Captain Pat Cummins wants to see him break the shackles.
9: You know, you see him in some T20 games, he's banging the ball around. He's almost a... he's got too many skills, so it's like... Just get out there, you know, assert yourself, strip away. There's no pressure from us. You've got freedom. Kind of get out of your own way and just go and play.
2: Several AFL clubs are interested in adding Collingwood veteran Scott Pendlebury to their squad next season. The 38-year-old is yet to reach a deal with the Magpies. A big crowd has packed Suncorp Stadium today for the Broncos' open training session ahead of Saturday's clash with the Warriors. And Sydney Kings have parted way with 3-time NBL champion Jalen Galloway. You're up to date. That's the latest news and sport.
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12: And looking at the outlook for the next couple of days, tonight it's going to be mostly clear with a chance of
0: thunderstorm early this evening, although I think we've passed that. We had a lot of rain earlier. Dropping down to 7 tonight. Tomorrow is going to be a max of 20, minimum of 7. It's going to be a nice sunny day, slightly windy. Friday, it's going to be a sunny day, a top of 19, but with a chilly 4 overnight. Slight chance of shower during the night. And Saturday, a top of 18, down to 8 overnight. Partly cloudy with a high chance of showers. Looking at the temperatures around the coast, we're 11 at Somersby, Patonga and Chidaway Bay, and also outside the Gosford studios.
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And welcome to Girls on Fire tonight with me, Karen Walsh. I am woman there with Helen Reddy. And tonight we are empowering women. And of course, that song, part of the lyrics, I am woman, hear me roar in numbers too big to ignore. And it defined songs of women's rights movement built around the idea that women are strong, invincible and not going anywhere. That's the theme for the show tonight. Coming up next, though, Chaka Khan and I'm Every Woman.

Gloria Gaynor and I Will Survive. And another song about empowerment, talking about, it's a song about a breakup, a devastating breakup, where Gloria Gaynor starts out afraid but realises she has the inner resources to thrive without the person who hurt her. Up next, though, I've got a song from an R&B artist. It's India Ari and it's video. One of the lyrics in it says, "Every freckle on my face is where it's supposed to be." And it's about rejecting the beauty standards that's published in magazines and media and finding worth in exactly who you already are. Video, India Ari.

0: 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It's 21 minutes past 8 o'clock. I was having problems with my telling the time because, yeah, I should be old enough to do that by now. Coming up after our break, we've got a couple of country artists, would you believe? And we're still continuing on with our empowering women theme.
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Not Ready to Make Nice there by The Chicks. And before that, we heard from Shania Twain and Man, I Feel Like a Woman. Here on Coast FM 962, girls are on fire tonight and we are empowering women. Up next, I'm young and I love to be young. I'm free and I love to be free. The words from a track that was well ahead of its time. This song came out in 1963. And the singer tells us that her significant owner isn't the toy to be displayed or told what to do. Yes, it's Leslie Gore from 1963, and You Don't Own Me.

0: Alyssa Cara, Aang scars to you, beautiful. Exactly what it says. Aang, it's now 20 minutes to 9 o'clock here on Coast FM 963. Having another break again, and I've got some different ones for you. I've got Huntrix and Miley Cyrus coming up next.
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Okay, Miley Cyrus there with Flowers. It's about giving yourself something that we always wait for somebody else to give us. In this case, it's Flowers. And before that, we had Hendrix with Golden. And that's the only K-pop you will get out of me, but great track. Up next, though, Beyonce and Run the World Girls.

Demi Lovato, Confident. It's a song about taking on who you are and not shrinking back. Up next, though, Alicia Keys taking us up to the room. News. I'm having problems with my rooms again tonight, aren't I? And even when I'm a mess, I still put on a vest with my S on it. Here we go.

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1: Good evening, I'm Jamel Wells. The Prime Minister is continuing to resist calls to apologise over a botched melon gag. Federal politics reporter Nelson Scott.
2: Anthony Albanese appeared on a podcast where he discussed melons he was gifted by his female Japanese counterpart while gesturing at his chest. The comments were mentioned in a confidential diplomatic note between Canberra and Tokyo, which was later leaked to the media. Opposition leader Angus Taylor pressed Mr Albanese in Parliament over whether his office leaked the correspondence while continuing to demand an apology for the podcast remarks.
3: Man up and say sorry to the Prime Minister of Japan.
2: But Mr Albanese has refused to apologise, instead referring to the close partnership between the two nations.
4: The Prime Minister of Japan is a good friend of Australia.
2: Japan says it's aware of the comments and the two leaders have a strong relationship built on mutual trust.
1: The federal opposition has announced more detail about its migration plan, flagging a target of 180,000 people a year. Visas for overseas students, working tourists and unskilled workers will be reduced. The coalition maintains the number of migrants must be linked to available housing. Shadow Housing Minister Andrew Bragg says Australians want the issue resolved.
5: The country's sort of been run on autopilot, which is why it's been run so poorly. And so I'm confident that if we do the modelling and do this properly, we could actually house more Australians and also house the new Australians who are coming in.
1: Two Australians have been rescued after a ferry travelling from Bali caught fire. Officials say the fire started in the Lombok Strait. A 19-year-old Indonesian woman has died. Back home, two women have been taken to hospital, one in a critical condition, after a house fire at Villawood in Sydney's west. The fire has been contained. The cause has not yet been confirmed. A man's been put on a 10-month supervision order for assaulting an 87-year-old traffic warden south of Perth. The 18-year-old pushed the warden to the ground, causing him to break his collarbone. Protesters on Brisbane's Bayside have called for stronger protection for local koalas. They say there are only around 400 left in the Redlands, compared to more than 4,000 in the 1990s. And the Victorian government has been criticised for spending $1.6 million renting, watering and pruning office pot plants. In finance, one Australian dollar buying around 70 US cents.
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1: Fremantle coach Justin Longmuir admits he's not surprised captain Alex Pearce will turn down any approach from the Tasmanian Devils. Pearce, who grew up in Tasmania, is seen as a target for the Devils after his success leading the Dockers. Panthers coach Ivan Cleary is optimistic captain Isaiah Yeo will play again this season. Yeo is sidelined by a pec injury but has opted out of surgery. Cleary has been asked about his chances of returning for the finals.
8: He's very optimistic, and just looking at him and just knowing the kind of guy he is, I think we all should be as well. So, yeah, something to look forward to.
1: Fast bowler Scott Boland has been left out of the Australian 11 for the first test against Bangladesh, starting in Darwin tomorrow. Former rugby union and rugby league star Brian Smith has died, aged 59, from cancer. And the final leg of the Sydney Super Cup is taking place at Allianz Stadium tonight. That's the latest news and sport.
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11: And looking at the weather for the next couple of days, tonight we'll be dropping down to 7, just mostly clear. Tomorrow there's going to be a top of 20 down to 7, sunny with some light winds and turning south-southwesterly in the morning and then becoming light in the arvo. Friday, we're looking at a max of 19 down to 4 overnight, but a sunny day and a small chance of rain. And Saturday, a top of 18 down to 8 overnight, but it's going to be partly cloudy with a high chance of showers. Around the coast at the moment, the temperature's actually gone up a degree. It's now looking at 12 in Jillaby, Kingcumber and Woi Woi, and also outside our studios.
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14: After all you put me through, you'd think I despise you. But in the end,

Christina Aguilera there, and Fido starting the second hour of the show here on Coast FM 963. Girls Are On Fire, and they were talking about empowering women tonight. Up next, I've got Joan Jett and the Blackhearts, and it's actually her debut single. It's called Bad Reputation, and one of the lyrics says, "I don't give a damn about my reputation. Living in the past, it's a new generation." And it's Jett blazed a trail for women in rock with this loud, fast song about ignoring critics. She sings about doing exactly what she wants, regardless of what people say behind her back.

0: Yeah, I'm coming out Diana Ross there, and it's all about a woman deciding to show the world her true self without any hesitation. And it also became an anthem for the LGBTQ plus community. Here on Coast FM, the time it is 19 minutes past 9 o'clock. We're going to take a break. And when we come back, we've got some Lily Allen and Lizzo, the two L's here.
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9: 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Work on the next stage of the Gosford Bypass improvements is now underway at Lizzaro and Niagara Park. Motorists can expect some changed traffic conditions over the next 12 months, including some night work from Sunday to Thursday. These upgrades will improve the traffic flow along the Pacific Highway corridor.
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2: I do my hair toss, check my nails. Baby, how you feeling?

Oh, yeah, Lizzo there with Ariana Grande and Good As Hell. And before that, we heard from Lizzo. No, that was Lizzo. And before that, we heard from, and I'm having a mental block now, Lily Allen, that's who it was, and Hide Out Here. Hide Out Here is a song where it says, you'll find me in the studio and not in the kitchen. Lily Allen critiques the double standards women face in the music industry and society. She mocks the idea that women are only useful for their looks or domestic skills. Tonight here on Girls on Fire, we're talking about empowering women and songs that just show that and demonstrate that. Up next, I've got Sia and Unstoppable. I don't need to describe that. You know what it's about.

Yeah, Taylor Swift there and The Man, and it's about how women are perceived in the music industry, and that if she was a man, then she would be perceived differently. Up next here on Coast FM Girls on Fire, we're going to have a little bit of Katie Tunstall, and the track I've chosen is Suddenly I See. This is What I Want to Be, and it's inspired by the photograph of a woman that Katie Tunstall admired, and she sings about the moment she realised she could be a person of influence too. And it's a track about finding a role model and chasing a dream.

0: Great track from Kelly Clarkson there. Stronger, What Doesn't Kill You. And the track is very self-explanatory. Here on Coast FM 963, it's 18 minutes to 10 o'clock. We're going to take a break. When we come back, we're going to have a couple of classics.
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Dolly Parton, 9 to 5. I told you I was having some classics. And before that, we heard from Cyndi Lauper and Girls Just Want to Have Fun. Not just a party song. It's about women wanting to be equal with men, basically. Here on Coast FM 963. Girls on Fire tonight has been talking about empowering women. And I've got two more tracks that do exactly that. And that's going to take us to news. But just telling you about what's coming up next. So Mo is here next with The Factory. So stay tuned for that, all you loyal fans of his. Overnight, with classic hits, Lisa Vance is going to be running the airways, and Daybreak will be Mish Martin. Be back next week.

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I might only have one match, but I can make an explosion.

Coast FM 963 out of Melbourne, it's Body Jar with Sound of the Stereo. Those guys, of course, have been pretty busy lately touring the country as part of the 25th How It Still Works anniversary tour. They followed on from the latest from WA act Dice and Echo, and up the top, the psychedelic Pawn Crumpets kicked us off with their new track, Ocarina. You're Mo here on the Factory, taking through to midnight, playing you some of the awesome new releases from both local and international artists. Coming up on tonight's show, got some new music from Brisbane artist Psycho, new Ellie Goulding on the way also, along with new tunes from Sydney band The Boys, and a little later, gonna head back to the early 2000s, a Gold Coast new metal band this week, originally formed under the name Messiah. That's the wild card just before 11. Right now, this is new from Sydney artist Total Tommy, Trapezoid, Coast FM

0: Taken off her upcoming sixth studio album, it's Brisbane singer-songwriter Ellie Goulding. Four Seasons, the name of that tune on Coast FM. I Know Too Much is the title of the album, set to land September 4. Queensland artist Psycho, in before that, gave us Look Up, the first taste of her upcoming second full-length due out early October. And up the top, we kicked off that set with Total Tommy and Trapezoid. You're Mo here on The Factory. Great to have you company tonight. If you want to get in touch with us here on the show, you can hit us up on our Facebook page at The Factory 963. Let us know what you're up to tonight. 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Got some Julia Jacqueline to play for you very shortly. New music from Blush on the way also. But up next, I have that great new tune from Sydney band The Boys. It's all coming up. 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

0: Coast FM, that's city band Stant Atlantic, new track Lucid. That followed on from Aussie singer-songwriter Julia Jacklin and Get Away From Me. It's taken off her upcoming new album, The Gem, due out September 25. And up the top, The Boys kicked us off with their latest track, Welcome to My Brain. Yo, Mo here on this Wednesday evening. Hope you're enjoying the tunes tonight, whatever you may be up to in and around the Central Coast or wherever you may be in the world, streaming us at coastfm.org.au. It is great to have your company. Got a great new track from Adelaide band Sunsick Daisy to play for you very shortly. And of course, a little later, going to be heading back to the early 2000s, a Gold Coast new metal band who reformed just a couple of years ago in 2022 after a 15-year hiatus, and currently touring with some new music as we throw on the wild card just before 11. But up next, I have the latest from Aussie artist Blush. This is The Factory on Coast FM 963.
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0: 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Better Start, the name of that tune on Coast FM. The Adelaide Trio dropping that one just the other week. And in before that, we heard the new song from Aussie alternative artist Blush and Pose. Bit of a preview of her upcoming new EP. It's almost hitting the 11 o'clock mark. G'day, Mouldy here on The Factory. Next hour, the new music continues with the latest from Newcastle band The Golden Gay Times. Airborne on the way also, along with new tunes from Cage the Elephant. And as we do an hour two of the show, gonna head back in time, this time to the mid-1980s. A great rock band out of Melbourne who will be hitting the stage this week, along with Aussie rock legends The Johnnies, as we open The Vault. That and a whole lot more coming up after 11 o'clock.
1: The Factory.
0: And it is that time again when we throw on a bit of a wildcard track. This is an Australian new metal alternative band who formed on the Gold Coast back in the year of 1997. Over the next decade, the band toured internationally, headlining their own shows, appearing at major festivals such as The Big Day Out and Livid, and playing alongside international bands such as Seven Dust, Korn, and Deftones. The group disbanded in 07, and after a 15-year hiatus, the original members reformed the band in 2022. Originally known as Messiah, the band I'm talking about, of course, is Sunk Lotto, and all up, they have released two studio albums, one EP, and the track I've chosen for this week's wildcard is taken off their second studio album, Between Birth and Death. This album peaked at number 48 on the ARIA charts, nominated for Best Engineering at the 2004 ARIAs. And the band are currently touring. Tomorrow night they play the Crowbar in Sydney, but if you don't have tickets, then I'm afraid it has been sold out. Anyway, let's get into this week's wildcard, taking you back to the year of 2003 from the album Between Birth and Death. This is Sunk Lotto with Everything, Every Way, the Factory Wildcard on Coast FM.

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It's Cage the Elephant and Beaches in Tennessee, the name of that tune. They followed on from Airborne out of Victoria with their latest single, Here She Comes. And up the top, Newcastle band The Golden Gay Times kicked us off with their new track, I'm Not Going Anywhere. Yo, Mo here on Hour 2 of The Factory. Great to have you company tonight. Coming up this hour, got some new music from Melbourne artist Lucky Gordy on the way also, along with new tunes from Laura Buchanan. And we'll also be heading back in time, this time to the mid-1980s, a Melbourne band hitting the road this week, celebrating their 40th anniversary as we open the vault. Right now, this is new from Sydney band DMAs, Killing Time, Coast FM 96.3.

0: That's Gordy with Unready on Coast FM. Bit of a 2020 throwback for your Wednesday evening. It's taken off her Out to Skins record. And before that, we heard the latest from Melbourne artist Lucky and Perfect Pain. Biting Heels is the title of the EP. You'll find that one on. And we kicked off that set with Sydney indie rock trio DMAs and Killing Time. And that's off their upcoming new album due out in a couple of weeks' time. Don't forget, you can hit us up on our Facebook page at The Factory 963, or you'll be able to revisit tonight's playlist via our Spotify link. 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Going to head up to Brisbane very shortly for some new music from Aussie indie rock trio Bugs. But up next, I'm going to take you back to the mid-1980s as we open the vault. 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

0: Coast FM out of Queensland, it's new from Bugs. Tough Love, new album, Head Noise, due out at the end of this month. That quickly followed on from a rare cover of the 1966 Manfred Band track, Pretty Flamingo, which of course was part of a special twin shot, as up the top we heard this week's track from The Vault, Hucks and Creepers with My Cherie Amour. And that's taken off their debut album of 1986, 12 Days to Paris. Hucks and Creepers, of course, were an Australian rock band who formed in Melbourne back in the year of 1984. Their notable Australian hits were My Cherie Amour, I Will Persuade You, and their version of Manfred Mann's Pretty Flamingo. The band did split in 89, but have reunited a couple of times since. All up, they have released three studio albums, and if you're a fan of this band, then they are playing the Marrickville Bolo this Friday, and then the next night on the Saturday, along with the Johnnies. And that was this week's track from The Vault. TheFactory963@gmail.com is where you can send in some of your suggestions. It's fast approaching the midnight hour. G'day, Moldy here on The Factory. Still a couple of tunes to get on your radio before I vacate the seat, including something off the latest record from US artist Olivia Rodrigo. Anima teaming up with Japanese artist Joji on the way also. But up next, I'm going to press play on that brand new single from Laura Buchanan. It's all coming up before midnight. This is The Factory on Coast FM 963.
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12: Hi, how you doing? 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You know, a great song can last forever, but so can the consequences of drink driving. 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

Out in New York, it's DJ producer Annie Ma. And beautiful, the name of that tune on Coast FM, teaming up with Japanese artist Joji. Fellow US singer Olivia Rodrigo, in before that, gave us Stupid Song off her latest album, You Seem Pretty Sad for a Girl So in Love. And we kicked off that set with the new single from Laura Buchanan and Only Once. Well, that's it for me. Thanks for your company tonight on The Factory. I'll be back next Wednesday evening to do it all again. Stay with us. Classic Hits Overnight is up next. And from 6 tomorrow, Brent Mack gives us the Big Breakfast as Coast FM features classic album tracks all throughout the month of August. Right now, I'm going to leave you with something off the latest album from Aussie supergroup Pain Gain. This is Prize Fighter. Coast FM 963.

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0: I'm Jack Bennett. The Prime Minister is continuing to resist calls to apologise over a botched melon gag. Federal politics reporter Nelson Scott.
1: Anthony Albanese appeared on a podcast where he discussed melons he was gifted by his female Japanese counterpart while gesturing at his chest. The comments were mentioned in a confidential diplomatic note between Canberra and Tokyo, which was later leaked to the media. Opposition leader Angus Taylor pressed Mr. Albanese in Parliament over whether his office leaked the correspondence while continuing to demand an apology for the podcast remarks.
2: Man up and say sorry to the Prime Minister of Japan.
1: But Mr. Albanese has refused to apologise, instead referring to the close partnership between the two nations.
3: The Prime Minister of Japan is a good friend of Australia.
1: Japan says it's aware of the comments and the two leaders have a strong relationship built on mutual trust.
4: The Commonwealth Bank says loan applications have fallen by 15% since the May budget. Australia's biggest lender has posted a full-year profit of $10.9 billion. The bank admits the country will

0: faced challenging conditions, but believes the economy is still resilient. CBA Chief Executive Matt Commons says it's helping customers doing it tough.
1: Importantly, we were also able to provide 147,000 tailored payment arrangements to customers most in need, and we also invested more than $1 billion to protect our customers from scams, fraud, cyber, and financial crime.
0: The federal opposition has announced more detail about its migration plan, flagging a target of 180,000 people a year. Visas for overseas students, working tourists and unskilled workers will be reduced. The coalition maintains the number of migrants must be linked to available housing. Shadow Housing Minister Andrew Bragg says Australians want the issue resolved.
2: The country's sort of been run on autopilot, which is why it's been run so poorly. And so I'm confident that if we do the modelling and do this properly, we could actually house more Australians and also house the new Australians who are coming in.
0: Rescue workers in Colombia are still trying to free people trapped after Monday's 7.4 magnitude earthquake. Around 240 people have died, while over 3,000 are still missing. There are still fresh aftershocks. Two Australians have been rescued after a ferry travelling from Bali caught fire. Local officials report the ferry went up in flames in the Lombok Strait early on Wednesday. A 19-year-old Indonesian woman was killed and 172 people had to be evacuated. In finance, one Australian dollar is buying 70.7 US cents.
3: There's one nursery on the coast that makes gardening affordable. Narara Valley Nursery.
4: Sponsor. You're up to date with the latest news. 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
0: St Kilda coach Ross Lyon says he takes full responsibility for the position his side is in. The Saints need to win their last two matches against the Tigers and Suns to be a chance of playing finals. Lyon says there have been positive signs despite key personnel being injured, but they need to improve.
5: Because we don't say we're coaching great and you're playing bad. It's like we need to coach better and help you play better. That's the space I come from. And ultimately, I take full responsibility for where we're at. We've improved, but not enough. And yeah, I don't shy away from anything.
0: The West Tigers have signed Raiders hooker Jaden Brayley on a two-year deal starting from next NRL season. And Cricket Australia selectors have picked Josh Hazlewood ahead of Scott Boland for Australia's first test against Bangladesh in Darwin. That's the latest news and sport.
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0: 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Welcome to Classic Hits Overnight. The Foundations there with Build Me Up Buttercup, one of the most enduring feel-good hits of the 60s. 22 minutes past 12, and however you're spending these early Thursday morning hours across the Central Coast, it's wonderful to have your company. And thanks to Darren Mower for another terrific edition of The Factory, a great showcase of classic rock to round out the evening. Still to come, Mondo Rock, and we'll check your Thursday weather. Next, we're winding the clock back to 1977 with Fleetwood Mac and the first single released from their landmark album, Rumours.
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FM 963, your home of classic hits and a better music mix. Dusty Springfield there with A Son of a Preacher Man, one of the signature recordings from her remarkable career. 25 to 1, and here's how your Thursday is shaping up across the Central Coast. Another crisp winter morning is on the way before sunshine takes over with a top of around 18 degrees. It'll still be cool if you're out early, so keep that jacket close by. Still to come, Johnny Rivers, along with Thelma Houston, and one of disco's most unforgettable anthems. Right now, Cher, the hit that launched her spectacular comeback in the late 80s.

0: 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Donovan there with Sunshine Superman, one of the songs that helped shape the psychedelic sound of the mid-60s. Coming up to 10 minutes to 1, I believe, and there's plenty more great music ahead as Thursday continues across the Central Coast. After the 1 o'clock news, we'll kick off a new hour with Rod Stewart, and a little later we'll catch up with Jim Crochet, Petulia Clark, and we'll have another look at your Thursday weather. Next, Cold Chisel, with one of the songs that perfectly captured the band's unmistakable Australian rock sound.
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0: vaccine.
1: The opposition has set a net migration target of 180,000 people if it wins the next election. Federal politics editor Michael Packey.
2: Australia's key political parties have released their migration targets as the issue continues to dominate public debate. The coalition has flagged a migration rate of 180,000 a year, which would be linked to available housing. The figure is higher than One Nation's target of 130,000, but lower than Labor's cap of 225. Shadow Housing Minister Andrew Bragg says the opposition's target strikes a sensible balance.
3: Having modest reductions in international students, working holiday makers and some unskilled workers.
2: Government Minister Claire O'Neill argues linking migration to housing is flawed.
4: Anyone who's saying that we can resolve a 40-year-old housing crisis through migration is absolutely wrong.
2: Labor is yet to outline its migration policy.
1: The Prime Minister has dismissed suggestions his office leaked a confidential note between Canberra and Tokyo. Appearing on a podcast, Anthony Albanese discussed melons he was gifted by his Japanese counterpart while gesturing at his chest. The opposition has asked the AFP to investigate how a diplomatic cable discussing those comments was leaked to the media. But Mr. Albanese has told Parliament the coalition is only pursuing the issue for political gain.
5: I note that in a political stunt from the opposition, they have referred matters to the AFP. The AFP is, of course, completely independent of the government and they'll undertake their work.
1: WA Treasurer Rita Saffiotti says she

0: sceptical of comments by One Nation leader Pauline Hanson, declaring she backs WA's share of the GST carve-up.
1: I just can't ever see a situation where Pauline Hanson and Clive Palmer would back WA over Queensland. So let's be real about this. In the past, she has said that WA was getting too much, so I don't believe that she would back WA versus her home state.
0: Senator Hanson has called on other states like Victoria and Tasmania to stop relying on handouts and to work harder in generating revenue. A woman has died and another has been taken to hospital after a house fire at Villawood in Sydney's west. The fire has been contained, but the cause has not yet been confirmed. Australia is on the brink of signing its biggest defence export contract. The Herald reports the British government has signed a statement of intent to buy a Canberra-built military radar considered the best in the world. The contract is understood to be worth more than $10 billion. In finance, one Australian dollar is buying around 70 US cents.
2: There's one nursery on the coast that makes gardening affordable. Narara Valley Nursery.
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0: Cats coach Chris Scott claims he can't speculate on whether Jake Colajasny will play for the club again after he was made unavailable for selection this week. The 32-year-old Premiership player skipped training this week after being identified as the player who signed a secret concussion waiver. Scott says he believes officials at Geelong have always acted with good intent.
4: There's a part of me that would like to give an impassioned defence of certain people within our club, but I just don't think it would help at the moment. There are a lot of things that I would like to say.
0: Panthers coach Ivan Cleary is optimistic that captain Isaiah Yeo will play again this season. Yeo is sidelined by a pec injury but has opted against season-ending surgery. And fast bowler Scott Boland has been left out of the Australian 11 for the first test against Bangladesh. That's the latest news and sport.
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0: 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The Spinners there with Working My Way Back to You. One of the group's biggest crossover hits, blending soul with irresistible pop. 19 minutes past one, and if you've just put the kettle on, I know I have, and you are settling in with a hot cuppa, it's great to have your company through these quiet overnight hours across the Central Coast. Still to come, Crowded House, and we'll have another look at your Thursday weather. Next, Queen with one of the most powerful vocal performances in the band's remarkable catalogue.
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76 to 2, Coast FM 963, the home of classic hits. Margaret Ehrlich there with number one, another memorable recording from one of Australia's most accomplished vocalists. Looking ahead to your Thursday across the Central Coast, another crisp winter morning is giving way to a beautiful day, plenty of sunshine and a top of around 18 degrees. It'll still be cool early on, so keep that jacket handy if you're heading out. Still to come, Chris Farlow, followed by Helen Reddy with one of her most intriguing story songs. Right now, let's settle in with 1927 and one of the songs that became a defining Australian hit of the early 90s.

0: Coast FM 963, Classic Hits in a Better Music Mix. Bobby Gentry there with I'll Never Fall in Love Again, another memorable recording from one of country pop's finest storytellers. Coming up to 11 minutes to 2, and still to come, Olivia Newton-John and John Travolta, along with R.B. Greaves and one of the unforgettable classics of the 70s. After the 2 o'clock news, we'll also catch up with The Real Thing to kick off a brand new hour. Next, Pat Benatar with the rock anthem that became one of her biggest hits of the late 80s.
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13: The Terrigal Men's Shed is currently looking for new members. They specialise in woodwork and metalwork and meet on Tuesday and Thursday mornings. It's held at the Terrigal Uniting Church and the shed is under the church building. So if you're interested in meeting other men with similar interests, go along to the men's shed at Terrigal Uniting Church on Tuesday or Thursday mornings and enjoy a cuppa and a chat.

0: two people had to be evacuated. A woman who spent 36 hours trapped under rubble following an earthquake in Colombia has been rescued alive. Rescue crews spent 10 hours freeing her from beneath a collapsed building. At least 250 people have died and thousands remain missing. A doctor's strike in Victoria's public hospitals today has been postponed after a legal threat by the state government. Doctors were due to walk off the job for 3.5 hours over pay and conditions.
1: There's one nursery on the coast that makes gardening affordable. Narara Valley Nursery.
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0: Fremantle coach Justin Lomuir says he isn't surprised to hear his captain Alex Pearce has rejected an approach by the Tasmania Devils. The 32-year-old has long been seen as a target for the Devils following his success skippering the ladder leaders. Lomuir says despite growing up in Tasmania, Pearce is loyal to the Dockers.
3: Doesn't surprise me at all. I mean, I see his commitment day in, day out here. See how he leads the club, see how passionate he is about the football club and his teammates and the people around here. So it doesn't surprise me at all.
0: Roosters star James Tedesco and Panthers rival Dylan Edwards are still yet to be cleared to return from injury for tonight's NRL blockbuster. An Australian all-rounder Cameron Green has been given the green light to attack Bangladesh in the first test in Darwin today. Meanwhile, Josh Hazlewood has been selected ahead of fellow paceman Scott Boland.
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0: 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The Rolling Stones there with Paint It Black, one of the band's most influential sounds from the 60s. 20 minutes past two and the overnight rolls on across the Central Coast. It's great to have your company wherever these early Thursday morning hours find you. Still to come, Sharon O'Neill with one of her finest Australian recordings. Next, we're winding the clock back to 1975 with the Eagles and the song that showcased Randy Meisner's unforgettable lead vocal. 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

FM 963, The Turtles there with She'd Rather Be With Me. Another feel-good favourite from one of America's great pop groups. 26 minutes to 3 on your Thursday morning. And here is how your Thursday is shaping up across the Central Coast. After another cool start, sunshine will take over for the day with a pleasant top of around 18 degrees. It'll still be a little brisk early, so keep that jacket handy if you're heading out. Coming up, George McRae. Right now, here's Kylie Minogue with the song that launched her remarkable recording career.

0: radio for our community, Coast FM 963. The Tremolos there with Silence is Golden, and oh yes it is, and the song that became the band's biggest international success. 11 minutes to 3, I hope you're enjoying the music as we keep you company through these early hours. On the way, Earth, Wind and Fire. After the 3 o'clock news, we'll kick off the final hour with Billy Joel along with Edward Bear. And we'll have your latest Thursday weather update. Next, Pseudo Echo with one of the standout Australian recordings of the mid-80s.
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1: Geelong coach Chris Scott insists he doesn't know why Jake Colajasny is unavailable to play this week. Colajasny hasn't trained since he was identified as the player at the centre of the concussion waiver scandal. Scott refusing to speculate on the Premiership player's future beyond Saturday's clash with North Melbourne.
2: I'm just not informed as to the actual reason. It just gets fed back to me that he's unavailable, so I'm sure others know the reasons. Sorry, I can't help. I'm sure that there are people that can, but it's just not part of my remit.
1: Penrith Panthers coach Ivan Cleary says he holds no resentment towards the tax incentives given to the PNG Chiefs, despite losing star Brian To'o to the NRL's newest club. And Josh Hazlewood has been picked ahead of Scott Boland for Australia's first test against Bangladesh in Darwin.
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0: And the overnight continues on Coast FM 963. XTC there with Sensors Working Overtime, one of the songs that introduced the band's distinctive sound to a worldwide audience. Before that, Cat Stevens with Matthew and Son. Our final hour is underway as another Thursday begins across the Central Coast. Still to come, we'll have your latest Thursday weather along with more of the songs you know and love. Next, we're heading back to 1970 with Liv Masson and one of Australia's memorable pop favourites. 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

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John Farnham there with Seemed Like a Good Idea. Another fine performance from one of Australia's most enduring recording artists. And one final look at your Thursday across the Central Coast. Another cool winter morning is giving way to a beautiful day with plenty of sunshine and a top of around 18 degrees. It'll still be fresh early on, so don't forget that warm jacket. Still to come, Canned Heat, followed by Spectrum and another Australian classic. Right now, Barbra Streisand with one of the defining ballads of her remarkable career.

0: 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And the Seekers there with A Georgie Girl, the international hit that helped establish them as one of Australia's most successful recording groups. 12 minutes to four, and another edition of Classic Hits Overnight is almost complete. Thanks for joining us here on Coast FM 963. It's been a pleasure sharing part of your night with you across the coast. Coming up shortly, Mish Martin will be here with Daybreak, bringing you a better music mix, local information and everything you need to welcome your Thursday. Then from 6, Greg Wilmot takes you through The Big Breakfast, followed by Deb Lennon with Mornings. 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

0: still yet to be cleared to return from injury for tonight's NRL blockbuster. An Australian all-rounder, Cameron Green, has been given the green light to attack Bangladesh in the first test in Darwin today. Meanwhile, Josh Hazlewood has been selected ahead of fellow paceman Scott Boland.
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said there were more than 24 hours in the day. Even if there were 40 more, I wouldn't sleep a minute away. Oh, there's blackjack and poker and the roulette wheel, a fortune won and lost on

0: best of M963 and opening the hour here with Amy Stewart, Art Garfunkel, and just then Elvis Presley. Good morning. Mish here with you for Daybreak, ready for your sunrise. Well, that's a few hours away yet, but we've got the music to move you through your morning from that first coffee to brekkie. Up next here at Coast FM 963, Eric Clapton.
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0: expecting sunny conditions for today. The temp is to reach around 18 across the coast, and rain is forecast for Friday and for the weekend. Actually, it looks like a little bit of a soggy week ahead, so best enjoy today. 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

0: 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And I hope you got out of the right side of the bed and looking forward to an excellent Thursday. And we've got some great music for you on your radio while you take that first taste of coffee or cup of tea. 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

0: 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Here at Coast FM 963, expecting sunrise in the next 30 minutes or so. And the day is definitely getting longer, don't you think? I can feel it from daybreak right through to sunset. And after the 6 o'clock news, we'll have the big breakfast with Greg Wilmot. He'll be on your radio. And we are expecting tops of 18 today. Sunny conditions throughout the coast for your Thursday. 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

0: 10:41 with a low tide today at 4:35. Currently 7 degrees at Hamlet Terrace, a little milder at Brooklyn this morning, sitting on 10. And at Bensville, 6 degrees at 5 past 6.
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0: Classic Hits, Coast FM 963, The Big Breakfast on a Thursday morning. Tommy James and the Shondells, Money Money. And Al Jarreau, hey, there's an appropriate one to start with. Morning, and that's what I'll say. At 12 past 6 with Greg Wilmot, morning to the 6 o'clock is 2 on this 13th day of August. Today is International Left-Handers Day. Morning to the lefties, the southpaws. And unfairly, those that smudge their writing. They hate it when people say that. Danny Donabucci, the guy that played Danny Partridge in the Partridge Family, celebrating a birthday. He is 67 today, worked in radio and did a bit of stand-up comedian work too once upon a time. And it was 22 years ago today that the Sydney Olympic Games began in Athens, the 2004 Games that followed the Olympic Games in Sydney. Can you believe they were 26 years ago? Gee, time certainly gets away, doesn't it? Welcome along to a Thursday morning, a new day.
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0: Sydney Trains advise trains are running on or near to time this morning on the roads. No major accidents or breakdowns to report. Everything going okay on the motorway in both directions this morning and looking pretty good on our local roads too. Spot any problems out there, call me here at Coast FM. Number to call, 4322 0072. And I'll check in again after 6:30. 14 past 6.
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0: Healing Force on the Big Breakfast, Coast FM, 96.3 in those golden miles, 17 after 6 with Greg Wilman. A new day, and today means more chances to enter our competition too. 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I'll take some callers a little later on this morning in the Big Breakfast. 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All those that are in the draw, big draw tomorrow morning after our local news at 10:30.
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So you will at 24 after 6 with Greg Wilmot as we take a look at the local weather details. Sun to rise just after our news at 6:30 this morning. Sunrise 6:35. Sun will set this afternoon at 23 after 5. High tide on Brisbane Water at 10:41 this morning with a low tide at 4:35 this afternoon. A new moon out there too. Winds from the north-northwest this morning at 7 kilometres an hour. Humidity at 73%. A little bit of rain yesterday. Late shower there during the afternoon. 0.4 of a millimetre. And our UV index today is moderate. Forecast for this Thursday, fine and sunny. Westerly winds becoming southwesterly and becoming lighter this afternoon. And looking ahead to end the working week tomorrow, fine and sunny for Friday and partly cloudy Saturday with a high chance of showers. 20 degrees are expected top today. Currently in Gosford, it's sitting on 10 degrees, 12 on the coast at Nora Head. And at Mangrove Mountain this morning, it's sitting on 8 degrees at 25 past 6. Here's a nice one from Nielsen. Everybody's talking on The Big Breakfast. 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

Harry Nilsson, all part of the classic hits here at Coast FM 963, and everybody's talking this morning at 27 after 6. News coming up shortly at 6.30. Coming up in the news, investigations are underway following two fatal fires in New South Wales. After 6.30, I'll check in with trains and traffic. Also, we'll get into another day of classic album tracks, our monthly music feature for the month of August, sponsored by the Wyong Leagues Club Group. 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

0: It's 6:30. Good morning. I'm Gusty Fitzpatrick. A multi-billion-dollar bailout deal has been reached to keep the nation's largest aluminium smelter running for another decade. Jefferson Shaw has the details.
1: Tomago Aluminium was due to close in 2029, but a joint $2.5 billion is being invested by the federal and New South Wales governments to keep it running until 2039. Minister for the Hunter Yasmin Catley says it provides certainty for more than 1,000 workers in the region.
2: Securing Tomago means securing job skills and the future of our region.
1: The aluminium manufacturer has agreed to invest at least $1 billion into the facility, including $100 million to fund decarbonisation activities. Jefferson Shaw reporting.
0: New figures point to a jump in the number of drone incursions in restricted airspace around Australia's military facilities. News Corp reports nearly 150 breaches involving the unmanned aircraft occurred in the 2024-25 financial year, up from 60 in the 12 months prior. Shadow Defence Industry Minister Philip Thompson has told Ben Fordham it probably isn't recreational drone users entering the restricted spaces.
3: I don't think a swarm of drones is operated by a young 16-year-old kid having fun. A swarm of drones where there's 20 or more linked up together flying over a base, to me, that seems like a bad actor. To me, that seems like foreign interference.
0: Investigations are underway after separate fatal house fires broke out in New South Wales. A woman in her 70s has died in hospital after a blaze at Villawood in Sydney's west. A man's body has been found after flames took hold of a mobile home near Nowra on the south coast. Dozens of real estate agents in the state could face licensing suspensions for failing to meet their legal and professional obligations. 34 businesses have been issued formal notices by the Department of Fair Trading Strata and Property Task Force. The chief executive of the Commonwealth Bank says businesses need to embrace artificial intelligence. The bank, which has been heavily invested in the technology, has been criticised for 300 job cuts this year. Matt Common says AI can provide opportunities for businesses.
4: I think it's really important that Australia is not just a high adopter of technology, but it's actually a high capability country, and we're able to translate those technologies into ways to add value.
0: White House Press Secretary Caroline Levitt is due to leave her post by the end of the month to spend more time with her family. The 28-year-old is the youngest person ever to hold the role. An analysis has found a growing number of so-called micro schools in the state now have fewer than 5 students. In finance, the Dow Jones is down 21 points, the Nasdaq up 143, one Aussie dollar buying 70 US cents.
5: There's one nursery on the coast that makes gardening affordable. Narara Valley Nursery.
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7: James Tedesco will require another week on the sidelines for the Roosters as he battles to overcome an ankle injury. He'll miss tonight's top-of-the-table clash against the Panthers in Parramatta, where the winner will place one hand on the minor premiership. Selectors have stuck solid with Josh Hazlewood over Scott Bolan for the first test against Bangladesh in Darwin starting this morning. That's despite Bolan's starring role in last summer's Ashes domination over England, where he took 20 wickets. Aston Villa is taking on PSG for the UEFA Super Cup, played between the winners of the Europa League and the Champions League. PSG is leading 2-1 in the second half. World champion Molly Picklum and Isabella Nichols have advanced to the quarterfinals at the Tahiti Surf Pro, and Americans Josh Kushner and Bob Iger are buying the LA Lakers basketball team for a record-breaking $17 billion Australian dollars. That's sport. I'm Mike Pearsall.
0: 26-7, that's news and sport.
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10: With sunrise minutes away, fine and sunny, says the Bureau today. Westerly winds becoming southwesterly and becoming lighter this afternoon. Looking ahead, fine and sunny tomorrow, partly cloudy on Saturday with a high chance of showers. 20 degrees our expected top today. Currently 5 at Wyoming, 10 degrees at Budgerooey, and at McMaster's Beach it's sitting on 10 degrees. 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

0: Carly Simon on The Big Breakfast, a bit of music mix, Coast FM 963, Jesse 21 to 7 with Greg Wilmot. Weekend just around the corner, and on this weekend is the Central Coast Crystal Festival on both days, Saturday and Sunday, at the Gosford Golf Course. Getting underway 9 o'clock on Saturday, continuing until 5 p.m. and then again on Sunday between 9 and 4. Entry is free to get along to the golf course there to check out the Central Coast Crystal Festival. And a joke for the day today. What's worse than raining cats and dogs? Hailing taxis.
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0: That'll give you a nasty hit. Sydney Trains advise the trains are running on or need a time this morning on the roads. No major accidents or breakdowns to report. Everything going okay on the local roads and the motorway this morning at this time of day. Spot any problems, call me here, 43220072, and I'll check it again after 7 here at Coast FM.
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0: Classic album tracks during the month of August here at Coast FM, sponsored by the Wyong Leagues Club Group at CLO, the Olympic Light Orchestra, and Livin' Thing from their album A New World Record, and Cole Chisel in there too, My Baby, that one appearing on the album East, an album that went platinum five times. That was a huge album when it came out in 1980. Had that one in the record collection. It's 11 to 7 with Greg Wilmot on this Thursday morning, International Left-Handers Day, morning again to the lefties. And a good-looking morning there too with the sun coming up.
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0: Now, for those heading interstate today, Adelaide fine, 16 degrees, Brisbane cloudy, top today of 23, fine in Canberra, 14. Cloudy in Darwin, 30 degrees, a cloudy one in Hobart today, 15, fine in Melbourne, 15 degrees, fine and sunny in Perth, top of 19, and a fine one in Sydney and 18. Here on the Central Coast, a fine and sunny day, looking all right out there this morning. Westerly winds becoming southwesterly and easing a little this afternoon. And looking ahead, fine and sunny tomorrow. Partly cloudy Saturday, high chance of showers. They're saying some shower activity around on Sunday as well. 20 degrees, our expected top today. Around Gavinlock Oval at Narara this morning, little cool there, 5 degrees. And at the Tookley Big Chair, you'll find that at the Canton Beach foreshore. Certainly milder there this morning if you're sitting on the chair. It is 10 degrees.
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0: Coming up to our news at 7 o'clock, Dusty Fitzpatrick has that for us. And coming up in the news at 7, in Sport Australia, taking on Bangladesh in the first cricket test starting in Darwin today. Get the update on that. Coming up after 7, I'll check the trains and traffic for you. We'll look at events that happened on this day, August 13 in history. And more classic album tracks too, sponsored by the Wyong Leagues Club Group. As we work towards the halfway mark of our monthly music feature, got one from the soundtrack Xanadu coming up after 7 o'clock this morning. And, of course, more great songs to start your day. Thursday morning, 13th day of August. Getting us into news, Jimmy Ruffin, what becomes of a broken hearted here at Coast FM.

7 o'clock. Good morning, I'm Dusty Fitzpatrick. The country's largest aluminium smelter will continue operating after being offered a bailout by both the New South Wales and federal governments.

0: Ayres has told Today the joint package will help secure more than 1,000 jobs over a decade.
1: It's important for Australia to have an end-to-end aluminium capability from mining bauxite through to finished aluminium products. This facility, our largest and youngest aluminium producer, is vital for Australia, and we're really proud to back these workers.
0: A Sydney plan is being released by the state government to help manage the city's growth over the next 20 years. The plan details a proposal for 30 interconnected centres, which would spread jobs, services and economic activity across the broader city. These would be anchored by central business districts in Inner Sydney, Parramatta and the emerging city of Bradfield. Investigators are examining the scenes of two fatal fires in New South Wales. A woman in her 70s has died in hospital following a blaze at a home in Villawood. A man's body has been found inside a mobile home at Nowra after flames tore through. Rescuers in Colombia are racing the clock to find survivors 3 days after a 7.4 magnitude earthquake hit the country. The death toll from the quake has now topped 250, with close to 3,000 people still missing. Local Martha Mills says navigating the rubble has been the biggest challenge for aid workers.
2: Help is getting there, but some cities the access is very complicated. There's still a lot of people under the rubble. We have about 300 people dead already. And it's critical times to save lives at the moment.
0: Governments are being willed to help tackle Australia's leading cause of cancer deaths. More than 15,000 people were diagnosed with lung cancer last year. Nearly 9,000 patients died. Lung Foundation Australia's latest roadmap is aimed at improving prevention, early detection, treatment, survivorship and research. Also making news, figures from the Defence Department show 147 drone breaches occurred in restricted airspaces at the country's military facilities in the 2024-25 financial year. An investigation's underway into control issues during a Jetstar flight from Perth to Sydney. And millions of people across the United Kingdom and Europe have witnessed the most significant solar eclipse since 1999. Checking the markets, the Dow Jones down 21 points, the Nasdaq up 143 points, one Australian dollar buying 70.62 US cents.
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5: A blow for the Roosters for tonight's top-of-the-table clash with the Panthers. Fullback James Tedesco has been ruled out with his ankle injury. Meanwhile, NRL boss Peter Vallandi's push for a third-place playoff continues to face opposition. Roosters coach Trent Robinson saying a consolation-type game would dishonour the code.
6: You can't have a third v fourth the week after they're out and have a physical contest in the and honour the game the way that you can play.
5: Scott Boland has been left out of the Australian 11 to play Bangladesh today as Josh Hazlewood makes his return. Captain Pat Cummins insists Boland will see plenty of test cricket over the next year with up to 21 test matches scheduled. Full time in the UEFA Super Cup, PSG has defeated Aston Villa 2-1. And round one of the AFLW season continues tonight with Hawthorn facing Melbourne at Icon Park. That's sport. I'm Mike Pearsall.
0: It's 7:04. That's the latest news and sport.
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9: For a nice looking Thursday morning, fine and sunny, says the Bureau today. Westerly winds becoming southwesterly and becoming lighter during the afternoon. Into Friday, fine and sunny. Come the weekend, partly cloudy Saturday with a high chance of showers. I'll hang around into Sunday too. 20 degrees our top today. High tide coming up on Brisbane Water at 10:41. With a low tide today at 4:35. Having a look around the suburbs this morning, currently at Pickett's Valley, it's sitting on 5 degrees, 9 at West Gosford, and at Blue Bay, it's sitting on 10 degrees at 7:05.
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0: Cliff Richard on the Big Breakfast Classic Hits, Coast FM 963. We Don't Talk Anymore, and Paul Kelly in there too before too long at 13 past 7 with Greg Wilmot. Morning to the 7 o'clockers on this Thursday morning, 13th day of August. If you're into your basketball, the grand finals of the NBL 1 East Series are on at the Terrigal Basketball Stadium this coming Sunday afternoon. Sadly, our Central Coast Crusaders won't feature. The men's side eliminated in the preliminary last weekend. But some good basketball there played on the afternoon there, with the women's game seeing Manly and Bankstown tipping off at noon on Sunday, followed by the men's grand final at 3:30, where Sutherland take on Norse.
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0: And the trains are running on or near time. That's the word from Sydney Trains this morning. On the roads, no major accidents or breakdowns to report. Local roads and the motorway going okay this time of day. Spot any problems, call me here at Coast FM 43220072, and I'll check in again shortly after our local news at 7:30. 14 after 7.
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0: Classic album tracks, classic hits, KSFM 963. 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There's Olivia Newton-John and Xanadu, a movie she starred in back in the day. 18 past 7 with Greg Wilmot. Now, the Nora Head Ocean View Markets are back this coming Sunday, 9 till 2. And the venue is the Maslin Reserve. Now, take along a picnic rug, or you can borrow one of theirs and enjoy some great live music, also great food, and some great finds there too. You can check it all out simply browsing through the stalls at the Nora Head Ocean View Markets. They are pet friendly and on this Sunday. Coming up in just a moment, we'll look at events that happened on this day, August 13 in history.
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0: 21 past 7 here at Coast FM. Thursday morning, 13th day of August, International Left-Handers Day, the 225th day of the year. And it was on this day back in 1907 that the first metered taxi cab took to the streets of New York City. While Walt Disney's Bambi premiered in the US on this day back in 1942, based on the book. H.G. Wells, the British author, died at the age of 79 on this day back in 1946, whilst in 1964 the Supremes recorded the song Baby Love. It was on this day, August 13, back in 1971, that John Lennon flew from Heathrow Airport to New York and never stepped on British soil again. Well, Australia's worst hot air balloon disaster in history occurred in Alice Springs when two balloons collided back in 1989. One did remain airborne, the other plunged 600 feet to the ground, killing the pilot and 12 passengers. Australia's Steve Elkington won the US PGA Golf title on this day in 1995, whilst it was on this day in 1999 that Mick Jagger and Jerry Hall had their marriage annulled by a London judge. While in 2004 on this day, August 13, the Olympic Games opened in Athens, Australia's most successful games until Paris in 2024. And talking about Olympians, Michael Phelps of the USA won his 23rd Olympic gold medal in the 4x100m relay at the Summer Games at Rio in 2016. His career ended with 28 medals overall. It all happened today, August 13 in history, 22 past 7.

Simon and Garfunkel on the Big Breakfast, Coast FM, 963. Hey, Mrs. Robinson. 26 after 7 with Greg Wilmot on this Thursday morning. Now, a post on social media yesterday in conjunction with Visit New South Wales has named the 13 most dreamy coastal towns in the state if you're looking to trade a winter hibernation in for a quiet seaside escape. Now, our own Terrigal came in at number 7 behind Narooma, Crescent Head and Byron Bay that filled the top 3 spots. Others to rate pretty highly there, Stanwell Park, Port Macquarie, Mollybook, Yamba, and Bermagui. All nice spots, I've got to say, too. But Terrigal rating pretty well. Lots of tourists love coming to Terrigal for a weekend. Doesn't matter what time of year it is, even in winter, Terrigal looking pretty good. Got the news coming up shortly at 7:30. Dusty Fitzpatrick has that for us. Taxpayers to fork out $2.5 billion to secure the future of Australia's largest aluminium smelter. And Avada Rose has Coast FM local news. A new manually operated floodgate has been installed on Burns Road at Arimba. Got the birthdays coming up after 7:30. Check the traffic too. Getting us into news, the metals, the nips are getting bigger on the Big Breakfast here at Coast FM 963. Stop.

0: It's 7:30. Good morning. I'm Dusty Fitzpatrick. A 20-year master plan to build 800,000 homes and create nearly a million jobs across Sydney is being unveiled. The state government plan aims to align infrastructure development, with the city's population expected to reach 6.6 million by 2046. The city's east will take on the majority of new homes, with the west to become an economic powerhouse. Planning Minister Paul Scully says it's about better managing the city's growth.
1: Making sure that we're not repeating the mistakes of the past. We don't get into the housing situation that we're currently trying to get ourselves out of at the moment. We don't want to repeat those mistakes, and that's why we're setting a long-term plan here.
0: The New South Wales and federal governments will today announce a bailout deal for the country's largest aluminium smelter. $2.5 billion will be spent over 10 years to secure the future of the Tomago smelter in the Hunter. The site's owner, Rio Tinto, had threatened closure from 2029 due to the rising costs of renewable and coal-fired power. Two people have died in separate fires which broke out in the state. A woman in her 70s has passed away in hospital after a blaze at Villawood in Sydney's west. A man's body has been found after flames took hold of a mobile home near Nowra on the south coast. A former SAS soldier is accusing generals of using the Brereton War Crimes Inquiry to avoid responsibility for their leadership failures. Wayne Weeks has published an article in a military journal based on interviews with 33 ex-SAS members. He's told Ben Fordham many of those he interviewed described leaders as shadow generals.
2: Where, you know, the perception was the generalship was sort of back, you know, behind enemy lines, living comfortably and making decisions without an understanding of what was going on the front line.
0: An investigation's underway into control issues during a Jetstar flight from Perth to Sydney. News Corp reports the pilots had disengaged autopilot on the aircraft as it descended when it began an uncommanded climb for about 500 feet. The Australian Transport Safety Bureau is looking into the incident. More inspectors will be on the job as a plan to bolster workplace health and safety gains traction. The state government's invested more than $127 million over 4 years to improve outcomes. 27 safe work inspectors are graduating today. 14 of them will be based in Sydney. US President Donald Trump has confirmed his press secretary will leave her post by the end of the month. Caroline Leavitt is the youngest person to have ever held the position. The 28-year-old is stepping away from the White House to spend more time with family. In finance, the Dow Jones down 21 points, the Nasdaq up 143, one Aussie dollar buying 70 US cents.
3: There's one nursery on the coast that makes gardening affordable. Narara Valley Nursery.
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5: Jack Cole is on standby for the Panthers for tonight's top-of-the-table clash with the Sydney Roosters. 5'8" Jack Hogger is awaiting the birth of his child and could miss the battle at Combank Stadium. The Wallabies realise they're a long way from the finished product under new coach Les Kiss. They're taking on Japan in a return match in Townsville on Saturday. Wallabies prop Angus Bell says no one's getting carried away with their three-point win in Osaka.
6: We're just looking forward to building on that performance. By no means was it perfect, but look, you know, a win in a test match against a quality team like Japan is a win, but we've got to get a lot better, and that's what we've worked on this week.
5: And 14-year-old local Kailia Gayina has knocked off another former world champion at the Tahiti Surf Pro after defeating Aussie Tyler Wright. She's now beaten Caroline Marks to move into the quarterfinals. That's sport. I'm Mike Pearsall.
0: It's 26-8. That's news and sport.
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9: Good morning. I'm Yvonne Rose. A new manually operated floodgate has been installed on Burns Bay Road at Arimba near the Nelly Road roundabout to help prevent motorists from entering dangerous floodwaters. Central Coast Council is also working with Sydney Trains on approvals for a second gate near the Chitaway Road railway underpass. Until then, temporary barriers will remain in place during flood events. Council is reminding motorists never to drive through floodwaters. a community-led fundraiser, has been launched to help tackle concerns over suspected wild dog attacks on livestock, pets and native wildlife across the Central Coast hinterland. Residents in Duralong, Jillaby and Yarramalong say they have lost goats, sheep and other animals, while Coast Wildlife Management says controlling wild dogs across multiple properties is challenging and costly. Residents say they are struggling to find clear information about who is responsible, what support is available and how to respond when animals are attacked. Read the full article out in print today. Member for Wyong David Harris is encouraging running clubs to apply for new grants aimed at making running safer and more inclusive for women, girls and gender diverse people. The Run My Way program offers grants of between $5,000 and $100,000 for practical safety measures, programs and partnerships. Clubs can submit up to two applications. Applications close on September 14, with Central Coast organisations encouraged to put forward ideas to make running more welcoming and supportive. In sport, Central Coast Heart has recorded a mixed result against North Shore United in round 16 of the Netball New South Wales IMB Premier League. The 23 and under side fought out a 56-all draw with Molly Brownwell named player of the match. The Opens were beaten 77-50 with Eve Power taking player of the match honours. The matches were played at Netball Central at Sydney Olympic Park last night. 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
10: It's a nice looking morning out there. Fine and sunny, says the Bureau today. Westerly winds becoming southwesterly and becoming lighter this afternoon. Into Friday, fine and sunny, partly cloudy Saturday with a high chance of showers. 20 degrees our expected top today. Currently 9 at Glenning Valley, 12 degrees at Shelley Beach and at Horsfield Bay this morning. It's sitting on 12 degrees at 23 to 8.
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0: The Big Breakfast on a Thursday morning, Classic Hits, Coast FM 963. It's Chic and La Freak at 19 to 8 with Greg Wilmot. Column 8 in today's Herald has readers talking more on long-haired males. And I was talking about this earlier during the week on The Big Breakfast and how it was frowned upon in Singapore back in the day. And one reader this morning recalls being served last because he had long hair. Now, that'd be discrimination now, wouldn't it? I also recall thinking back to the 70s, Eastern Suburbs football, the Russell Fairfax, a bloke I used to enjoy watch run around, who was refused entry into the Eastern Suburbs Leagues Club, a club that he played for, because he had his hair too long and had to be smuggled in a back exit when he was going there for presentations and after-match events that were on at the Leagues Club.
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0: Now times have changed. Sydney Trains advise the trains are running on or near to time. On the roads, no major accidents or breakdowns to report. We've got a steady run on the motorway this morning. Looking pretty good on our local roads this morning too. No dramas out there. There are some slow spots. The Central Coast Highway through Baddow Bay down to Woods Foresters Beach and also the highway coming into Wyong from Watanabe, but otherwise no real dramas out there at all this time of morning. Spot any problems, call me here at Coast FM. Number to call, 4322 0072. Check it again after 8. Birthday book coming up shortly. Right now, here's Nick Kershaw.

0: Nick Kershaw on The Big Breakfast, a bit of music mix, Coast FM 963. I won't let the sun go down on me. It is shining brightly this morning, though, I've got to say, at a quarter to eight. The Yamina Beach Markets are back this coming Sunday between 9 and 2. Now, they're on in the grounds of the Yamina Surf Lifesaving Club with some 90 quality, unique and quirky stores to browse through as well. Now, it is dog-friendly, and you can walk the dog and browse through the markets there at Yamina Beach this coming Sunday. 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

0: It's time for the birthday book. 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
1: It is 12 to 8 here at KSTV M. Thursday morning, 13th day of August. We open the birthday book today and say happy birthday to Joel Crawford at Narara. Joel, happy birthday to you. To John Ashbrook, celebrating a birthday today at Lizarra. Good on you, John. All the best to you. John Finch, blowing out the candles at Davistown this morning. Happy birthday to you, John. All the very best. Maxine Walker, celebrating a birthday too at Berkeley Vale. And Alan Turnbull at Niagara Park was born on this day, August 13, celebrating his birthday. Good on you, Al. All the best to you. Celebrity birthdays. Danny McMaster, the Australian comedian and voice impressionist. For many years, he was the character voice on Funniest Home Videos. He is 72 today, born on this day back in 1954, born in Queensland. Feagle Sharkey, 58 today, the Irish singer. In fact, he's 68 today. He was born in Ireland in 1958. Had that big hit back in 85, A Good Heart. Danny Bonaducci, the guy that played Danny Partridge in The Partridge Family, 67 today, born in California on this day back in 1959. Michael Klim, the Australian swimmer, Olympic gold medalist and former record holder, 49, born in Poland on this day back in 1977. And also celebrating a birthday today is Dave Baby Cortez. He was born on this day back in 1938. He is 88 today, the US keyboard player, and had a hit with this one, Happy Organ. Happy birthday, Dave Baby Cortez, and all those celebrating today.

Today, Baby Cortez celebrating a birthday today, turning 88, and his song there, Happy Organ, one that he recorded way back in 1959. It is 9 to 8 with Greg Wilbert. Fine and sunny, says the Bureau today. Going to be a nice Thursday. Westerly winds about. They'll become southwesterly later on today and a bit lighter too. And looking ahead, fine and sunny tomorrow to end the working week. Come the weekend, partly cloudy with some showers about both days. 20 degrees, our expected top. Currently 11 here at Coast FM.

Nice one there from the Style Council. The long, hot summer. Hey, it's on the way, isn't it? It's 4 to 8 with Greg Wilmot. News on the way as well at 8 o'clock. Dusty Fitzpatrick has that for us. Big game of footy tonight. The Roosters and Panthers kicking off round 24 with the top of the table clash in the NRL tonight. And word through this morning, James Tedesco, Roosters fullback, a late withdrawal from the Rooster side. More on that coming up at our news at 8 o'clock. The other side of 8, I'll check in with trains and traffic for you. Also coming up after 8, we'll check the petrol prices, see where the cheap petrol is about today. And also, I'll give you a chance to go into the draw, doing a big draw tomorrow with a $250 voucher to give away from the team at the Wyong Leagues Club Group. Listen out for your cue to call. All part of our classic album tracks that Wyong Leagues Club Group is sponsoring too. In fact, coming up after 8 this morning, got a song from the album Tango in the Night. Remember that one from the 80s from Fleetwood Mac? Fleetwood Mac song will feature after 8 o'clock this morning. Stick around. Here's Creedence now to take us to news.

0: Just a reminder, on school days, school children are about and the speed limit around schools is 40Ks. 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

0: jobs, services and economic activity across the city. The proposal aims to create capacity for 800,000 new dwellings and 950,000 more jobs by 2046. Assistant Commissioner Peter Cotter will march out today after 42 years with the New South Wales Police Force. He spent time in general duties policing before focusing on major crime investigation work for more than 20 years. The Assistant Commissioner has told Ben Fordham he'll look back on his career fondly.
1: I'm excited, but not fearful, but excited of what is next, and just so happy and so full of graciousness and gratitude to an organisation which has looked after me and looked after my family and given me everything in life.
0: Figures show a jump in the number of drone incursions in restricted airspace around Australia's military facilities. The Telegraph reports nearly 150 breaches occurred in the 2024-25 financial year, up from 60 in the 12 months prior. Real estate firms in the state are being put on notice after a fair trading sting caught out dozens of businesses. 34 have been given formal notices over failures to meet their legal and professional obligations. Technician delays, mobile unreliability and limited options are among the issues facing telco customers in the regions, according to a new report. The Telecommunications Industry Ombudsman has analysed 27,000 complaints from country areas. Ombudsman Cynthia Gabert says the government needs to take action.
2: That's things like timely access to technicians, requiring telcos to offer flexible identity authentication methods.
0: And the federal government's made last-minute tweaks to its legislation forcing tech giants to pay for Australian news. In finance, the Dow Jones is down, the Nasdaq up. One Australian dollar buying 70 US cents.
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5: Roosters coach Trent Robinson insists their preparation hasn't changed for tonight's heavyweight battle with the Panthers. The winner of the top two clash will move into the box seat to win the minor premiership. A 14-year-old local is stealing the spotlight at the Tahiti Pro at one of the most iconic surf breaks in the world. Teenager Kailia Galina has knocked out two former world champions in Tyler Wright and Caroline Marks on the way to the quarterfinals. She says she had no expectations coming into the event at Tia Po'o.
6: I was just kind of going into it like wanting to just get some barrels. I wasn't really thinking about making it, but I'm super stoked, yeah.
5: And Pat Cummins insists Scott Boland will see plenty of test cricket over the next year. The Victorian's been overlooked for today's first test against Bangladesh for Josh Hazlewood. That's sport. I'm Mike Pearsall.
0: It's 8:04. That's the latest news and sport.
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9: In for a fine and sunny Thursday, says the Bureau. Westerly winds becoming southwesterly and they will become lighter during the day too. Looking further ahead, fine and sunny tomorrow, partly cloudy Saturday with a high chance of showers. 20 degrees our top today, high tide this morning on Brisbane Water at 10:41 with a low tide this afternoon at 4:35. Currently at Edelong and sitting on 13 degrees, 13 at Mannering Park. And at Yatalunga this morning, it's sitting on 12 degrees at 8:05 at Coast FM.
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0: It's the Beatles on The Big Breakfast, the Better Music Mix, Coast FM 963. Little rock and roll music this morning, and Richard Clapton there too. Girls on the Avenue at 11 past 8 with Greg Wilbert. Morning to the 8 o'clockers on this Thursday morning, 13th day of August, International Left-Handers Day today. And just reading some facts, around 10 to 12% of people on Earth are left-handed. And their first official left-handed day was held on August 13 on this day, back in 1992. Now, nominations are now open for the Central Coast Community Awards. Doesn't matter whether you're right or left-handed for these. Now, awards span across five categories: community group, community life, volunteer, young person, and senior citizen. Now, nominations close at the end of the month, August 31. And for more details, check out the Central Coast Council website. 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
0: Cheapest E10 we could find this morning was at the Metro at Berkeley Vale on Tumby Creek Road at $1.89.9 a litre. Unleaded 91 at $1.92.5. That's at Pearl Energy at Long Jetty. Cheapest unleaded 95, $2.05.5. Pearl Energy at Long Jetty. While unleaded 98, cheapest we could find on petrol spy, $2.12.9 at the Metro at Berkeley Vale. Premium diesel, $2.32.9 at the Metro at Tungra. And regular diesel, also at $2.32.9, the Metro at Tungra and the Metro at Tungrawong. Cheapest fuel, $1.89.9 E10, the Metro at Berkeley Vale, 13 past 8.
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0: Now the trains are running on into time. That's the word from Sydney Trains this morning. On the roads, no major accidents or breakdowns to report. The motorway going okay in both directions. Slow spots on our local roads at Erina Heights, Central Coast Highway from the Grammar School up the hill there towards the Terrigal Drive intersection. Little slow, as is the scenic highway northbound heading towards Charles K Drive and Wyong Road starting to slow, going past the business park into Tungra this morning. 40 k's around our school zone. Spot any problems, call me here at Coast FM. Number to call 43220072. 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

0: Fleetwood Mac on the Big Breakfast, Coast FM 963. Big Love, that one on the album Tango in the Night. 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Now, if you're not in the draw, lines are open. 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You see, each Friday during the month of August, we're giving away a $250 voucher. 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

The Big Breakfast on this Thursday morning, Classic Hits, Coast FM, 963 Community Radio here on the Central Coast. It's LRB, the Little River Band, doing a little reminiscing this morning at 25 past 8 with Greg Wilbert. Now, congratulations going out to Gloria at your minor. Very excited to be through this morning and going into the draw. Lyle at Davistown, Jared at Booker Bay, also Margaret at Blue Haven, Graham at Tuggerawong in the draw, and Therese at Woi Woi, also in tomorrow's draw and in the draw for the following 2 weeks. You see, we're doing a draw each Friday during the month of August here at Coast FM. And the prize, a $250 voucher to spend at the Wyong Leagues Club Group. Deb Lennon doing the draw in the morning show tomorrow morning at 10:30. And Deb will also give you more chances to enter and register. After 9 this morning, listen out for your cue to call here at Coast FM. Coming up to the news, our national news at 8:30 with Dusty Fitzpatrick. As we heard in the news at 8 o'clock, the Assistant Police Commissioner, Peter Cotter, retiring today after 42 years in the force. Pete, happy retirement to you. Local news on the radio too, coming up after our 8:30 local news. I'll check in with trains and traffic. Cheryl and Darcy will join us too with gardening today. And our handy hint for the day is on the radio. Got a hint around 8:45 this morning too to help you through the day just that little bit easier. Nice morning out there, I've got to say it is too, this Thursday morning. Getting us into news, here's Kenny Loggins and the Danger Zone at Coast FM.

Just a reminder, on school days, school children are about and the speed limit around schools is 40Ks. So keep our kids safe, watch for the 40K signs and slow down. How fast are you going now? A message from Transport for New South Wales.

0: Perth. Good morning, I'm Dusty Fitzpatrick. Greater Sydney is on track to need at least 800,000 new homes over the next two decades. Jefferson Shaw reports from Macquarie Street.
1: The state government is releasing a 20-year plan for Sydney, managing the population growing by 1.3 million people by 2046. Sydney will need to create at least 800,000 new dwellings, with just under half of those to be built in Sydney's east. The plan sees the city's west build just less than a quarter of those homes, while jobs there are projected to jump by 59%. The state government is committing to work with council to create housing targets every 5 years after the 2029 National Housing Accord. Jefferson Shaw, State Parliament.
0: $2.5 billion will be spent over 10 years to secure the future of the country's largest aluminium smelter. The Prime Minister and New South Wales Premier are expected to visit the Tomago smelter in the Hunter today to announce the bailout. Tomago's owners, Rio Tinto, had threatened to close the site due to the rising cost of electricity. Separate fires have claimed the lives of two people in New South Wales. A man's body was found inside a mobile home near Nowra, with a second man now receiving treatment in hospital for serious burns. Fire and rescue was also called to a blaze at a home at Villawood in Sydney's west, where a woman in her 70s was rescued. Acting Superintendent Peter Murray says she's since died from smoke inhalation.
2: A female was taken to hospital. However, emergency services were informed a short time later that that person had died. A second female was also conveyed to hospital as a precaution.
0: Some students are planning to walk out of classrooms to protest One Nation and its leader, Pauline Hanson. The nationwide Students Say No to Hanson protest is expected to attract about 10,000 people. The state's finance minister says the government is working to crack down on unpaid driving fines. One inner Sydney resident has collected piles of unpaid fines from the front of an apartment complex where it's believed people were living short term. Courtney Hussos has told Ben Fordham she's looking into the matter.
3: What we think is probably happening here is we've started to be aware of something called what we call backyard car rentals. Now, these are not official car rental operators. These are people who are running sort of old cars with high kilometres, operating through maybe community networks or online.
0: Also making news, US President Donald Trump says White House Press Secretary Caroline Levitt will leave her role at the end of the month, and millions of people across the United Kingdom and Europe have witnessed the most significant solar eclipse since 1999. In finance, the Dow Jones has closed down 21 points, the Nasdaq closed up 143, one Australian dollar buying 70.5 US cents.
4: There's one nursery on the coast that makes gardening affordable. Narara Valley Nursery.
5: Sponsor. 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
6: League legend Mark Geyer believes Roosters half Sam Walker has brought increased pressure on himself by balking at the club's extension offer. MG telling Sports Today he backs Walker's confidence, but he'll now have to back it up heading into the finals.
7: The kid is a fantastic player, and the ceiling is massive for him. The Origin series this year, he showed how good he was. The money that he was offered, I think $5 million for the 4 years, I think that's good. That's a good offer.
6: Selectors have stuck solid with Josh Hazlewood over Scott Boland for the first test against Bangladesh in Darwin starting this morning. That's despite Boland's starring role in last summer's Ashes series against England, where he took 20 wickets. And in football, Ellie Carpenter's Chelsea has defeated the A-League Women All-Stars 3-0 at Allianz Stadium. That's sport. I'm Mike Pearsall.
0: It's 26-9. That's the latest news and sport.
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9: Good morning, I'm David Abrahams. Police have released CCTV footage of an incident that saw two cars set alight out the front of a Summerland Point home last month and are asking the public for assistance. The cars were torched on the 29th of July at approximately 10 p.m. Two occupants of the separate cars shown in the footage could assist them with their inquiries. Anyone with information is urged to contact Tuggerah Lakes Police or Crime Stoppers on 1800 333 000. The breakup of the ex-HMS Adelaide frigate wreck off Avoca Beach is being blamed for the site not being suitable for diving, according to authorities. The dive site was officially closed 2 years ago after storm damage made the wreck unstable. Despite this, a member for Terrigal, Adam Crouch, said the dive site had been a great boon for divers and for marine life.
10: it was a bonus that it was a dive site. It was always going to be a marine park. That was its number one reason for being sunk, and the location in which was chosen for that. And it's proven to be incredibly successful.
9: In other news, the next generation of Central Coast musicians will take to the stage at Gosford's Funhouse Factory on Saturday in a week's time as the Sound Playground returns with another night showcasing some of the region's most exciting young live acts. In sport, Central Coast Football's Women's Premier League play round 19 of the season this coming weekend. Ladder leaders Killarney District play Southern and Etalong at ETSAC North Field on Sunday afternoon, while second place contenders East Gosford take on Umina at Umina Oval also on Sunday afternoon. This has been Coast FM Local News in association with Coast Community News, your trusted local news source.
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13: As the North Coast XPT makes its way into Gosford running on time this morning, fine and sunny, says the Bureau today, with westerly winds becoming southwest and becoming lighter later on today. Looking ahead, fine and sunny tomorrow, partly cloudy Saturday with a high chance of showers. 20 degrees, our expected top today. Currently 13 at Warner Vale, 14 on St Hubert's Island. And at Wagstaff this morning, it's sitting on 13 degrees at 23 to 9.
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0: Bronsted and the home of classic hits, your community radio station, Coast FM 963. It's so easy. It is 21 to 9 with Greg Wilmot. Now, Coast Community News out today, and I see in this week's edition a good story telling us that the Buttondry and Woi Woi Tips will soon operate 8 till 2 p.m. on Sundays. They'll be closing earlier on Sundays, effective from September 6. And also a story taking us back 30 years ago when Plotty was relocated from Wyoming to Somersby. Can you believe that? Was 30 years ago. That can be read about today in Coast Community News. 20 to 9.
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0: I was reading somewhere that Plotty's been painted that many times too. I think I've forgotten how many, but I'll check up on that. Sydney Trains advise the trains are running on or due to time. On the roads, no major accidents or breakdowns to report. We've got a steady run on the motorway this morning. The highway from Niagara Park to the Mans Road roundabout at Narara, slow run down there. Also, Erina Heights from the Grammar School heading up the hill to Terrigal Drive and Wyong Road coming in towards Tuggera from Berkeley Vale. 40Ks around our school zones. Spot any problems, call me here at Coast FM. Number to call, 4322 0072. We'll keep you posted with trains and traffic across the day. 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

0: Rolling Stones at Coast FM 963, just waiting on a friend. At 8:45 with Greg Willard, and while you were waiting on a friend, I was Googling to see how many times Plotty has been painted. Done my homework. I can tell you it's been painted roughly 300 times, and is about 1.5 centimetres thicker these days than what it was when it was built. And it was built back in 1962. So there you go. It's had that many coats of paint. Plotty's been every colour. The Central Coast Rhinos are back at home this Sunday afternoon in the National Ice Hockey League, and they take on the Sydney Ice Dogs in their second last home game of the season. The game getting underway on Sunday afternoon at 3:45. Horns up. Let's hope the Rhinos can finish the season with a couple of wins at home. Let's go gardening now with Gardening Today. Here's Sherilyn.
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2: No one likes earwigs. 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They will munch down on your leaves, flowers and fruit all night long before scattering off to hide during the day. Not sure what they look like? Well, they're the bugs with the distinctive pincers at one end of their bodies. To decrease their numbers, clear out possible hiding spaces like piles of leaf litter and make traps made from rolled up corrugated cardboard stuffed into pots, buried into the ground up to their rims. Sherilyn Darcy, Gardening Today.
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Katy Perry on The Big Breakfast, Coast FM, 963 and Raw at 8 to 9 with Greg Wilmot Thursday morning. Left-handers Day today. The Lions Club of Gosford City, East Gosford, have their community hall at East Gosford in Russell Drysdale Street, and it is available for hire too for functions, training, meetings, social events, exercise classes. 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

0: the Searchers on the Big Breakfast, Coast FM 963, Sugar and Spice and all things nice. At 5 to 9 with Greg Wilmot, a fine and sunny day, looking nice out there this morning. Westerly winds about, they'll become southwesterly and become a little lighter this afternoon as well. Looking ahead, fine and sunny tomorrow and into the weekend, partly cloudy Saturday. There is the high chance of showers and they'll continue into Sunday as well. 20 degrees our expected top today, currently 13 outside our studios.
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0: Coming up to the Coast FM News at 9, Dusty Fitzpatrick has that for us. The state government to develop a plan for Greater Sydney over the next 20 years. One of the stories making news today. Deb Leonard on your radio after 9. More great classic hits, more classic album tracks too. 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And Deb will open the lines, giving you a chance to go into tomorrow's draw to win a $250 voucher from the Wyong Leagues Club Group. And as I've said, further draws happening Fridays during August. Happy Thursday to you. Enjoy the rest of your day. Special good morning to all those lefties out there too, being left-handed day. Enjoy the rest of your week. I'll catch you Monday. Minnie Ripperton gets us to news.

0: expected to attract thousands of young people opposed to the party's policies. Felix Hughes will be among them. He says he's strongly against proposed changes to the curriculum.
1: Pauline Hanson is not on your side. She is not your friend. She votes against your interests and the interests of young people every single time she can. This is our future we need to fight for. This is our schools we need to fight for. This is better universities we have to fight for and our rights as workers.
0: The federal government's made last-minute changes to its legislation forcing tech giants to pay for news. Labor will take its news bargaining incentive to Parliament after striking a deal with the opposition. The medical regulator has revealed why it suspended the sale of defibrillators used across the state's ambulance network. The TGA says random shutdowns and reboots of the corpulous devices forced it to take the action. Ambulance New South Wales says the technology is being closely monitored. Also making news, two people have been killed in the United States when a military helicopter crashed in central Texas, and ANZ has posted $1.9 billion profit for the 3 months to the end of June. This is a 1% increase on the same quarter last year. Checking finance now, the Dow Jones has closed down 21 points, the NASDAQ up 143, one Australian dollar is buying 70 US cents.
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4: Pat Cummins has declared himself recharged and ready for Australia's gruelling schedule of up to 21 test matches in 12 months, the first of which begins next hour against Bangladesh in Darwin. After missing most of last summer with a back injury, Cummins says he's in good shape.
5: Feels like I've had a proper 12-month block of basically just gym work and running and things that I don't think I ever would have had. So, you know, something like my hamstrings, I've probably managed the last 5 or 6 years. They feel 100% right now.
4: James Tedesco has been scratched by the Roosters for tonight's top-of-the-table clash against the Panthers at CommBank Stadium. Dylan Edwards is still a chance to return for Penrith. In AFL, Geelong captain Patrick Dangerfield is likely to return to face North Melbourne this weekend as the Cats chase a top-six finish. And in football, in the UEFA Super Cup, French giant PSG has defeated Aston Villa 2-1. That's sport. I'm Mike Pearsall.
0: It's 9:04. That's the latest news and sport.
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8: Good morning, sunny with westerly winds at 15 to 25 kilometres per hour, turning south-southwesterly in the middle of the day and becoming light in the early afternoon with a high of 20 degrees. Getting down to 4 overnight tonight, tomorrow Friday, sunny tops of 19. For Saturday, partly cloudy with a high chance of showers, tops of 17. It's currently 13 degrees in Lisaro and 15 in Boddo Bay at 9:05.
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0: The fantastic voice of Renee Geyer heading in the right direction to start the hour, the Eurythmics. Here comes the rain again, a better music mix with the classic hits here at Coast FM 963. Good morning. Hope you're well and happy today. Thanks to Greg for getting this Thursday off to a great start with the big breakfast. Popular and wise psychologist and philosopher Carlos Camacho will be joining me after the 10:30 local news for a chat. There's more prizes more often here at Coast FM. During this month, we're doing 4 weekly draws for a $250 voucher to spend at any of the 12 Wyong Leagues Group clubs. The second draw will be after the 10:30 local news tomorrow morning. How exciting. 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It's 9:15.
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0: great song, David LaRoth, and Just Like Paradise. Before that, Fifth Dimension, Up, Up and Away. 22 minutes past nine. We'll have a track from America on the way next here at Classic Hits Coast FM 963.
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Love It America, Horse With No Name, 28 minutes past nine. David Abrahams will present the latest local news after Bernard Fenning's beautiful song called Songbird here on Coast FM 963.

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2: Good morning, I'm David Abrahams. A 32-year-old man will face court today following an investigation into a series of alleged break-ins across the Central Coast and Lake Macquarie earlier this year. Police allege eight properties at Tuggerah, Charmhaven, Orimba and Currumbong were targeted during May and June with firearms, ammunition, cars, cash and collectible trading cards among items stolen. The man was arrested yesterday following a search at a Tacoma South property where police also allegedly seized a rifle, scope, slingshots and small quantities of drugs. He has been charged with multiple break-and-enter and firearms offences and was refused bail to face court later today. A petition started by a Woi Woi mum deeply concerned about the safety of getting to and from Woi Woi South Public School has gathered over 500 signatures already, attracting the support of the community, local MPs and Central Coast Councillor Belinda Neal. Karen Smith, a long-term Peninsula resident and a local nurse, has a child at the school. She said the proximity of their home to the school makes it logical to walk or ride to school, but it really isn't safe, she said, adding insufficient parking for parents on the verge is jamming the drop-off and pick-up areas. In other news, Central Coast Professor John Boyages, a radiation oncologist and breast cancer specialist, features in a new documentary, Conquering Breast Cancer, screening at Avoca Beach Theatre on the evening of August the 26th. The screening will follow a Q&A with Professor Boyages and other special guests across allied health and cancer care. In sport, Central Coast Rugby Union continues their finals rounds this weekend at Woi Woi Oval, with the women's major semi-final between Avoca and Terrigal sure to be a highlight. That game is preceded by the men's Premier 3 major semi-final, also between Terrigal and Avoca. This has been Coast FM Local News in association with Coast Community News.
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4: Sunny today with westerly winds at 15 to 25 kilometres per hour, turning south-southwesterly in the middle of the day and becoming light in the early afternoon with a high of 20 degrees. Getting down to 4 overnight tonight. Tomorrow, Friday, sunny with a top of 19. For Saturday, partly cloudy with a high chance of showers, tops of 17. It's currently 13 degrees in Somersby and 15 in Budgerywar at 26 minutes before 10.

0: 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More prizes, more often here on Coast FM. 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Our second draw will be tomorrow morning after the 10:30 local news. 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

0: Aretha Franklin, Respect, just a little bit. And before that, from our feature for this month, Classic Album Tracks, we started off with Split Ends, I Got You, from the album True Colours from 1980, and Yvonne Elliman, If I Can't Have You, and the album was Saturday Night Fever soundtrack from 1977. Congratulations to these lovely, happy people. We've got Noreen from Narara, Heather from Narara, Troy from Gorican, Eric from Erina, Rod from San Remo, and also Isla from Buff Point. You're now in the draw to win a $250 voucher from Wyong Leagues Group. We've got three left to give away throughout the month, and our next draw is tomorrow morning after the 10:30 local news. Good luck to you if you're in the running. If not, your next chance will be with Di when she joins you for the afternoon show here on Coast FM. 12 minutes to 10, Deb Lennon with you till 12.
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And Diana Ross there with Last Time I Saw Him. It's 4 minutes to 10. We've got the 10 o'clock national news after James Brown. I Got You, I Feel Good, Classic Hits Coast FM.